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1: If country and bluegrass were whipped up in a kitchen by five-star chefs, we know that the secret recipe is very simple. A little bit of this, a little bit of that. 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

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I will be looking forward to spending our Monday and Friday afternoons together right here on WWOV 101.1 FM, the home of the legendary Wheeling Jamboree.

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1: 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I'm proud to have Knee Deep in Bluegrass here in Wheeling.
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1: SRN News, I'm Mary Rose. President Trump is expanding access to America's public lands and waters with new executive orders aimed at hunters, anglers, and outdoor businesses. Correspondent Richard Boyd reports.
2: The orders promote hunting access, habitat management, youth and veteran programs, and more science-based fisheries policy. They also target regulations officials say restrict recreational fishing and burden coastal communities. America's outdoor recreation economy generates more than $1.2 trillion per year and supports over 5 million jobs. Conservation and sportsmen's groups are praising this move, saying hunters and anglers are among America's greatest conservationists. President Trump says he's putting the American outdoorsman first. Richard Boyd reporting.
1: Warren Buffett is stepping down as chairman of Berkshire Hathaway after leading the $1 trillion conglomerate for more than six decades.
3: Warren Buffett is taking on a new role as chairman emeritus of Berkshire Hathaway after serving as chairman since 1970. His son Howard will become the company's new chairman as part of a long-planned succession. The 96-year-old, known to many financial market followers as the Oracle of Omaha, will remain a director. Buffett says he's confident with CEO Greg Abel and his son Howard as they lead Berkshire Hathaway. In a letter to shareholders, Buffett said he still has the best job in the world and that he's never felt better about what comes next. I'm Marcela Sanchez.
1: U.S. Central Command says the military has escorted 1 billion barrels of oil and over 2,000 commercial vessels out of the Persian Gulf in recent months. The announcement was made Saturday by CENTCOM leader Admiral Brad Cooper in a video. This is SRN.
4: If country and bluegrass were whipped up in a kitchen by five-star chefs, we know that the secret recipe is very simple. A little bit of this, a little bit of that. Bake at 101.1 FMs until burnt to a fine crisp.
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0: 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I'm proud to have Knee Deep in Bluegrass here in Wheeling.
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Yeah.

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1: I am really happy to be here playing bluegrass music, and I have some great songs this week. New songs, old songs, traditional songs, contemporary songs, a little something for everybody. From Riley Bourne, the Bays Mountain Cut-Ups, Poe Ramblin' Boys, Lou Highway, the Grascals, Kevin Denny, Sean Camp, High Fidelity, Jay Lee Roberts. It's brought to you in part by Foothills Country Ham, Sound Biscuit, Get It Played, Turnberry Records, The Hopeless Holler Trading Company, and IBMA World of Bluegrass. Sit back, relax, and enjoy the show as we get knee-deep in bluegrass. To get this week's show underway, it's Allison Krauss and Union Station. As we go back to Every Time You Say Goodbye, here's Adam Steffi to kick us off.

The Bays Mountain Cut-Ups, 1916. That's brand new. And that group I got to hear in person for the first time at the Camp Springs Bluegrass Festival Labor Day weekend. I love their sound. The crowd loved the Bays Mountain Cut-Ups. Bays Mountain is from over around the East Tennessee area, around Kingsport. That's where a lot of those guys are from as well. 1916, the Bays Mountain Cut-Ups here on Knee Deep in Bluegrass. And it was Allison Krause in Union Station getting things started with Every Time You Say Goodbye. I'm Cindy Bauckham, and I thank you for being tuned in to Knee Deep in Bluegrass. Riley Bourne is next. Here's Company I Keep.

0: Riley Bourne. Her story is a lot like my story, going with her dad to bluegrass festivals and jam sessions. Riley Bourne Company, I keep here on Knee Deep in Bluegrass. Stay tuned for the Poe Ramblin' Boys, Blue Highway, and Wyatt Ellis next.
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2: Hey, friends and neighbors, Lindowski, boys, and you, Miss Cindy, and she's one of our tracks, Perry Record. Welcome.

I'm alone, but I'm not lonesome. The Po' Ramblin' Boys here on Knee Deep in Bluegrass from their latest full-length project on Turnberry Records. Welcome to the club. Well, here's Blue Highway from that live recording that celebrated 30 years of Blue Highway, their retrospective from ETSU. Here's In the Gravel Yard.

That's new from Wyatt Ellis, Rocky Top Bottom. Before that, Blue Highway. And we also heard the Poe Ramblin' Boys here on Knee Deep in Bluegrass.

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WWOV, home of the Wheeling Jamboree. 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

Bend in the river, the grasscles on knee-deep in bluegrass. I'm Cindy Bauckham, reminding you you can see the grasscles on the Grand Ole Opry September 25th. Then they'll be at the Vine Grove Bluegrass Festival in Kentucky on the 26th, 27th at the Country Music Hall of Fame in Nashville, 28th and 29th of September at Dollywood, Pigeon Forge, Tennessee. Kevin Denny is next with his latest on Turnberry Records, Stone Blind Love.

On Mighty Chord Records, that's Larry Cordell's record label, Green River Review and Aunt Mary Spring here on Knee Deep in Bluegrass. Hope you enjoyed that one. Well, I've got some other great songs coming up. Folks like Sean Camp on the way, High Fidelity, Jaylee Roberts, and more. Hope you'll keep it tuned right here. 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

From that fabulous album called The Ghost of Sis Draper by Sean Camp that came out last year, Sean with the Fiddlin' Preacher here on Knee Deep in Bluegrass. The latest for High Fidelity on Rebel Records is Red Ball Rocket Train. 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

Memories on the Moon from Jaylee Roberts. I heard that Jaylee has a specially designed evening gown she'll be wearing to the IBMA Awards show this year in October in Chattanooga. If you'd like to be there, be sure you get your tickets. 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And that's the 20th through the 24th of October. 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

0: Hey, folks, this is Ricky Skaggs on Knee Deep in Bluegrass. My legs are itching.
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3: This hour on Knee Deep in Bluegrass, get set to enjoy Ricky Skaggs, the Osborne Brothers, Josh Williams, Larry Cordell and Lonesome Standard Time, Alan Bobby, Rhonda Vincent, Doyle Lawson, and Quicksilver. Yeah, it's all right here for you, and it's brought to you in part by IBMA World of Bluegrass, Sound Biscuit, Turnberry Records, Get It Played, Foothills Country Ham, and Blue Highway Fest. And to get the music underway this hour, a new original song by Daryl Mosley, I Won't Drink to That.

0: give it away.
1: Jason Carter and Michael Cleveland, Give It Away. Daryl Mosley before that to start the hour of bluegrass music, I Won't Drink to That. My name is Cindy Bach. I'm really happy you're here. I have Ricky Skaggs Benson and Donna Ulysses on the way, among others, here on Knee Deep in Bluegrass.
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That's Ricky Skaggs with that old Bill Monroe number, Uncle Penn, here on Knee Deep in Bluegrass. KneeDeepInBluegrass.com is the website. You can connect with me through social media, too, Facebook, Instagram, and TikTok. Benson is next. Wayne Benson of Third Time Out, Kristen Scott Benson of The Graskals, and Heath Williams is singing lead on First and Forevers.

Are you picking flowers now? That's Donna Ulisse. Donna's really excited about all the things she has going on in music now. In addition to her singing and songwriting, she has songwriting retreats and a publishing company now. She has teamed up with Doyle Lawson. I'm Cindy Bauckham. Thank you for listening to Knee Deep in Bluegrass. It's brought to you in part by Foothills Country Ham.

The legacy continues on WWOV, the home of the Wheeling Jamboree, the country music show with tradition like none other.

From Bobby and Sonny, the Osborne Brothers, I Can Hear Kentucky Calling Me. We'll send that one out to everyone from the bluegrass state of Kentucky. I was through Kentucky last weekend. It was one of those passing through, headed to another state trips, but I love Kentucky anytime I get a chance to hang around there. And if you're up around the Owensboro area, if you find yourself up around there, or you just want to plan a special trip, that's where the Bluegrass Music Hall of Fame and Museum is housed, and it's a great visit. I hope that you can go there. And the newest band inductees to the Hall of Fame come this October will be the Lost and Found and the Nashville Bluegrass Band. Well, next on Knee Deep in Bluegrass, it's Daly and Vincent. I'll Keep Going.

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That's from their second album on Rebel Records, Putting New Roots Down, Lower on the Hog, from Third Time Out, a song they got from Larry Cordell. Well, next up here on Knee Deep in Bluegrass, I have Blue Ridge Gathering, You Don't Believe in Love.

0: That is a tribute to the late Herschel Sizemore, wonderful mandolin player, one of the mentors of Allen Bybee, and that's Allen's tune, Uncle Herschel. And it's one that he's joined by Sierra Hall and Ronnie McCurry on. I'm Cindy Baucom. I thank you for listening to Knee Deep in Bluegrass. There's more on the way. Stay tuned.
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0: There's time for just a couple more songs on this week's Knee Deep in Bluegrass. And I want to get this one on from Rhonda Vincent from her brand new album, Far Away From Home. Here's Rhonda.

with a song made popular in the country music world by Gene Watson. That's Doyle Lawson and Quicksilver. Speak Softly, You're Talking to My Heart. Before that, Far Away from Home featuring Rhonda Vincent. And that's going to wrap up this week's Knee Deep in Bluegrass. I want to thank you for listening, and I want to thank all of our sponsors, Riley Bourne Music, Rebel Records, Blue Highway Fest, Hopeless Holler Trading Company, IBMA World of Bluegrass, Turnberry Records, Get It Played, Sound Biscuit, and Foothills Country Ham. 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Do make plans to come back here next time for more great bluegrass music with Knee Deep in Bluegrass. I'm Cindy Bauckham, and until we're together again, take care of yourself, take care of each other. See ya.

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1: SRN News, I'm Mary Rose. President Trump is expanding access to America's public lands and waters with new executive orders aimed at hunters, anglers, and outdoor businesses. Correspondent Richard Boyd reports.
2: The orders promote hunting access, habitat management, youth and veteran programs, and more science-based fisheries policy. They also target regulations officials say restrict recreational fishing and burden coastal communities. America's outdoor recreation economy generates more than $1.2 trillion per year and supports over 5 million jobs. Conservation and sportsmen's groups are praising this move, saying hunters and anglers are among America's greatest conservationists. President Trump says he's putting the American outdoorsman first. Richard Boyd reporting.
1: Warren Buffett is stepping down as chairman of Berkshire Hathaway after leading the $1 trillion conglomerate for more than six decades.
3: Warren Buffett is taking on a new role as chairman emeritus of Berkshire Hathaway after serving as chairman since 1970. His son Howard will become the company's new chairman as part of a long-planned succession. The 96-year-old, known to many financial market followers as the Oracle of Omaha, will remain a director. Buffett says he's confident with CEO Greg Abel and his son Howard as they lead Berkshire Hathaway. In a letter to shareholders, Buffett said he still has the best job in the world and that he's never felt better about what comes next. I'm Marcela Sanchez.
1: U.S. Central Command says the military has escorted 1 billion barrels of oil and over 2,000 commercial vessels out of the Persian Gulf in recent months. The announcement was made Saturday by CENTCOM leader Admiral Brad Cooper in a video. This is SRN.
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I will be looking forward to spending our Monday and Friday afternoons together right here on WWOV 101.1 FM, the home of the legendary Wheeling Jamboree.

0: 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This is Cindy Bauckham. I'm proud to have Knee Deep in Bluegrass here in Wheeling.
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Hello, Wheeling! Buddy Ray here. You've got that Wheeling feeling with 101 WWOV, the home of the Wheeling Jamboree.

0: This is WWOVLP, serving Martins Ferry in the greater Wheeling area.
1: SRN News, I'm Mary Rose. President Trump is expanding access to America's public lands and waters with new executive orders aimed at hunters, anglers, and outdoor businesses. Correspondent Richard Boyd reports.
2: The orders promote hunting access, habitat management, youth and veteran programs, and more science-based fisheries policy. They also target regulations officials say restrict recreational fishing and burden coastal communities. America's outdoor recreation economy generates more than $1.2 trillion per year and supports over 5 million jobs. Conservation and sportsmen's groups are praising this move, saying hunters and anglers are among America's greatest conservationists. President Trump says he's putting the American outdoorsman first. Richard Boyd reporting.
1: Warren Buffett is stepping down as chairman of Berkshire Hathaway after leading the $1 trillion conglomerate for more than six decades.
3: Warren Buffett is taking on a new role as chairman emeritus of Berkshire Hathaway after serving as chairman since 1970. His son Howard will become the company's new chairman as part of a long-planned succession. The 96-year-old, known to many financial market followers as the Oracle of Omaha, will remain a director. Buffett says he's confident with CEO Greg Abel and his son Howard as they lead Berkshire Hathaway. In a letter to shareholders, Buffett said he still has the best job in the world and that he's never felt better about what comes next. I'm Marcela Sanchez.
1: U.S. Central Command says the military has escorted 1 billion barrels of oil and over 2,000 commercial vessels out of the Persian Gulf in recent months. The announcement was made Saturday by CENTCOM leader Admiral Brad Cooper in a video. This is SRN.
4: If country and bluegrass were whipped up in a kitchen by five-star chefs, we know that the secret recipe is very simple. A little bit of this, a little bit of that. 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

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I will be looking forward to spending our Monday and Friday afternoons together right here on WWOV 101.1 FM, the home of the legendary Wheeling Jamboree.

0: 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I'm proud to have Knee Deep in Bluegrass here in Wheeling.
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1: SRN News, I'm Mary Rose. President Trump is expanding access to America's public lands and waters with new executive orders aimed at hunters, anglers, and outdoor businesses. Correspondent Richard Boyd reports.
2: The orders promote hunting access, habitat management, youth and veteran programs, and more science-based fisheries policy. They also target regulations officials say restrict recreational fishing and burden coastal communities. America's outdoor recreation economy generates more than $1.2 trillion per year and supports over 5 million jobs. Conservation and sportsmen's groups are praising this move, saying hunters and anglers are among America's greatest conservationists. President Trump says he's putting the American outdoorsman first. Richard Boyd reporting.
1: Warren Buffett is stepping down as chairman of Berkshire Hathaway after leading the $1 trillion conglomerate for more than six decades.
3: Warren Buffett is taking on a new role as chairman emeritus of Berkshire Hathaway after serving as chairman since 1970. His son Howard will become the company's new chairman as part of a long-planned succession. The 96-year-old, known to many financial market followers as the Oracle of Omaha, will remain a director. Buffett says he's confident with CEO Greg Abel and his son Howard as they lead Berkshire Hathaway. In a letter to shareholders, Buffett said he still has the best job in the world and that he's never felt better about what comes next. I'm Marcela Sanchez.
1: U.S. Central Command says the military has escorted 1 billion barrels of oil and over 2,000 commercial vessels out of the Persian Gulf in recent months. The announcement was made Saturday by CENTCOM leader Admiral Brad Cooper in a video. This is SRN.
4: 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A little bit of this, a little bit of that. Bake at 101.1 FMs until burnt to a fine crisp.
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I'll be here playing all of your country favorites from the 60s, 70s, 80s, and more. I will be looking forward to spending our Monday and Friday afternoons together right here on WWOV 101.1 FM, the home of the legendary Wheeling Jamboree.

0: 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I'm proud to have Knee Deep in Bluegrass here in Wheeling.
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1: SRN News, I'm Mary Rose. President Trump is expanding access to America's public lands and waters with new executive orders aimed at hunters, anglers, and outdoor businesses. Correspondent Richard Boyd reports.
2: The orders promote hunting access, habitat management, youth and veteran programs, and more science-based fisheries policy. They also target regulations officials say restrict recreational fishing and burden coastal communities. America's outdoor recreation economy generates more than $1.2 trillion per year and supports over 5 million jobs. Conservation and sportsmen's groups are praising this move, saying hunters and anglers are among America's greatest conservationists. President Trump says he's putting the American outdoorsman first. Richard Boyd reporting.
1: Warren Buffett is stepping down as chairman of Berkshire Hathaway after leading the $1 trillion conglomerate for more than six decades.
3: Warren Buffett is taking on a new role as chairman emeritus of Berkshire Hathaway after serving as chairman since 1970. His son Howard will become the company's new chairman as part of a long-planned succession. The 96-year-old, known to many financial market followers as the Oracle of Omaha, will remain a director. Buffett says he's confident with CEO Greg Abel and his son Howard as they lead Berkshire Hathaway. In a letter to shareholders, Buffett said he still has the best job in the world and that he's never felt better about what comes next. I'm Marcela Sanchez.
1: U.S. Central Command says the military has escorted 1 billion barrels of oil and over 2,000 commercial vessels out of the Persian Gulf in recent months. The announcement was made Saturday by CENTCOM leader Admiral Brad Cooper in a video. This is SRN News.
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0: 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I'm proud to have Knee Deep in Bluegrass here in Wheeling.
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She was storming through the house that day, and I could tell she was leaving. And I thought, oh, she'll be back, till she turned around and pointed at the wall and said,

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1: News, I'm Mary Rose. President Trump is expanding access to America's public lands and waters with new executive orders aimed at hunters, anglers, and outdoor businesses. Correspondent Richard Boyd reports.
2: The orders promote hunting access, habitat management, youth and veteran programs, and more science-based fisheries policy. They also target regulations officials say restrict recreational fishing and burden coastal communities. America's outdoor recreation economy generates more than $1.2 trillion per year and supports over 5 million jobs. Conservation and sportsmen's groups are praising this move, saying hunters and anglers are among America's greatest conservationists. President Trump says he's putting the American outdoorsman first. Richard Boyd reporting.
1: Warren Buffett is stepping down as chairman of Berkshire Hathaway after leading the $1 trillion conglomerate for more than six decades.
3: Warren Buffett is taking on a new role as chairman emeritus of Berkshire Hathaway after serving as chairman since 1970. His son Howard will become the company's new chairman as part of a long-planned succession. The 96-year-old, known to many financial market followers as the Oracle of Omaha, will remain a director. Buffett says he's confident with CEO Greg Abel and his son Howard as they lead Berkshire Hathaway. In a letter to shareholders, Buffett said he still has the best job in the world and that he's never felt better about what comes next. I'm Marcela Sanchez.
1: U.S. Central Command says the military has escorted 1 billion barrels of oil and over 2,000 commercial vessels out of the Persian Gulf in recent months. The announcement was made Saturday by CENTCOM leader Admiral Brad Cooper in a video. This is SRN.
4: 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Bake at 101.1 FMs until burnt to a fine crisp.
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cotton country, a Bigfoot boy was born. 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When he was only 2 years old, he pulled a cotton sack. 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He backed up to see his footprints down in that bottom land. Backed up so far, he found himself halfway to

0: This is WWOVLP, serving Martins Ferry in the greater Wheeling area.
1: SRN News, I'm Mary Rose. President Trump is expanding access to America's public lands and waters with new executive orders aimed at hunters, anglers, and outdoor businesses. Correspondent Richard Boyd reports.
2: The orders promote hunting access, habitat management, youth and veteran programs, and more science-based fisheries policy. They also target regulations officials say restrict recreational fishing and burden coastal communities. America's outdoor recreation economy generates more than $1.2 trillion per year and supports over 5 million jobs. Conservation and sportsmen's groups are praising this move, saying hunters and anglers are among America's greatest conservationists. President Trump says he's putting the American outdoorsman first. Richard Boyd reporting.
1: Warren Buffett is stepping down as chairman of Berkshire Hathaway after leading the $1 trillion conglomerate for more than six decades.
3: Warren Buffett is taking on a new role as chairman emeritus of Berkshire Hathaway after serving as chairman since 1970. His son Howard will become the company's new chairman as part of a long-planned succession. The 96-year-old, known to many financial market followers as the Oracle of Omaha, will remain a director. Buffett says he's confident with CEO Greg Abel and his son Howard as they lead Berkshire Hathaway. In a letter to shareholders, Buffett said he still has the best job in the world and that he's never felt better about what comes next. I'm Marcela Sanchez.
1: U.S. Central Command says the military has escorted 1 billion barrels of oil and over 2,000 commercial vessels out of the Persian Gulf in recent months. The announcement was made Saturday by CENTCOM leader Admiral Brad Cooper in a video. This is SRN.
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get home tonight. Well, my rig's a little old, but that don't mean she's slow. There's a flame from a stack and that smoke's a blowing black as coal. My hometowns are calling inside. If you think I'm happy, you're right. 6 days on the road and I'm gonna make it home tonight. 6 days on the road and I'm gonna make it home tonight.

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0: Last night I dreamed I went to hillbilly heaven. 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St. Peter come up to me and he said, Marty, now who do you want to see? So I began to think. I said, why don't you call up old Hank Williams and see if he's free? Cause Hank saw the world from a Cadillac and he carried them lovesick blues right on his back. Oh, yeah. Sure as I was dreaming, sure as I was born, around my neck came this long, skinny arm. And he said, howdy, hoss, my name is Hank. Now what brings you here? So I began to think. I said, Hank, brother, you've seen it all. You've seen them come and go, you've seen them rise and fall. And right now, country music's got more singers than I believe I've ever seen. So many people gotta follow out their dream. But I feel different, I said, cause I'm a natural-born cat. I'm country to the bone, but I don't wear no hat. Oh, no. 2, 3. Said I started with Lester back in 72. All I wanted to be was a little different like him and you. He said, well, now, it just takes a little longer to make it if you're different, I guess. But you just sing what's in your heart and God's gonna do the rest. Just be what you are at all times and just tell them folks out there the truth. And that ain't gonna cost you a dime. But now if you plan to be different, son, you just rolling the dice. And you know you ain't the first one to pay that price. Cause there was me and Elvis, there was both Cephas too, there was Waylon and Willie, and there was Bill Monroe. And I guess you know all about old Johnny Cash. And I think what the world needs right now is a jumping Jack Flash. Up in hillbilly heaven, I saw Keith Whitley. I saw Patsy Cline. I saw Reba McEntire's band. They were all friends of mine. And I began to tremble and I began to look. I knew I was dreaming, but I just couldn't wake up. Then out of nowhere came this long Cadillac. The driver said, come on now, Hank, we got to take you back. 30 minutes before your next show, you're running behind, so we got to go. He said, Marty, I tell you what you do. You just go on back down there and you make us proud. And remember, wherever you go, there's a little hillbilly in every crowd. And he got in that old car and he drove off slow. But right here is what he said before he shut that door.
1: 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I'm proud to have Knee Deep in Bluegrass here in Wheeling.
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1: I started playing on a show called The Wheeling Jamboree. In my hometown, the Jamboree is really very, very important. It's such a huge part of the culture of the Ohio Valley.
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for spacious skies, for amber waves of rain, for purple mountains, majesty above the fruited plains. America, America, God shed his grace on thee and crown thy good with brotherhood of seed.

0: KSRN News, I'm Mary Rose. President Trump is expanding access to America's public lands and waters with new executive orders aimed at hunters, anglers, and outdoor businesses. Correspondent Richard Boyd reports.
1: The orders promote hunting access, habitat management, youth and veteran programs, and more science-based fisheries policy. They also target regulations officials say restrict recreational fishing and burden coastal communities. America's outdoor recreation economy generates more than $1.2 trillion per year and supports over 5 million jobs. Conservation and sportsmen's groups are praising this move, saying hunters and anglers are among America's greatest conservationists. President Trump says he's putting the American outdoorsman first. Richard Boyd reporting.
0: Warren Buffett is stepping down as chairman of Berkshire Hathaway after leading the $1 trillion conglomerate for more than six decades.
2: Warren Buffett is taking on a new role as chairman emeritus of Berkshire Hathaway after serving as chairman since 1970. His son Howard will become the company's new chairman as part of a long-planned succession. The 96-year-old, known to many financial market followers as the Oracle of Omaha, will remain a director. Buffett says he's confident with CEO Greg Abel and his son Howard as they lead Berkshire Hathaway. In a letter to shareholders, Buffett said he still has the best job in the world and that he's never felt better about what comes next. I'm Marcela Sanchez.
0: U.S. Central Command says the military has escorted 1 billion barrels of oil and over 2,000 commercial vessels out of the Persian Gulf in recent months. The announcement was made Saturday by CENTCOM leader Admiral Brad Cooper in a video. This is SRN News.

0: Welcome to Morning Devotions with Pastor Mike. I'd like to share a word of encouragement with you from Our Daily Bread Ministries, Grand Rapids, Michigan. I hope you hear something good to help you start your day. Today's devotion is called God's Open Invitation. Luke 14:23 says, "Compel them to come in, so that my house will be full." Karen Pimpo writes, "Before my close friend's wedding, we meticulously set the table for 200 guests at the reception. With joyful anticipation, we spent hours folding napkins, aligning cutlery, straightening tablecloths, and arranging flowers. After putting in all that work, we couldn't wait for guests to arrive and enjoy it. But when many seats remained empty, we were sorely disappointed." Jesus shared a similar story with some Pharisees as they ate together. He described a man who lovingly planned a great banquet for many people, but few attended and gave flimsy excuses. The man was angry at their rejection. He extended his invitation to society's outcasts, the poor, the crippled, the blind, and the lame. When there was still room, his servants went even further abroad to compel others to come in. This parable reminds us that many of God's chosen people refused Jesus as their Messiah and rebuffed his invitation into his kingdom. To continue God's plan to save the world despite their rejection, he opened his invitation to the Gentiles, people not of Jewish heritage. All who receive Jesus by faith are welcome to God's kingdom banquet, regardless of whether the world thinks they're worthy. The invitation is still open today. Let us pray. Dear Jesus, thank you for making a way for me to experience a personal relationship with you. Amen. Points to ponder for today are, what do you think the guest list to God's kingdom banquet looks like? And how can we spread the good news? 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

Matthew chapter 14, when the disciples were in the ship in the midst of the sea, being tossed with waves, for the wind was contrary. In the fourth watch of the night, Jesus went unto them walking on the sea. And when the disciples saw him walking on the sea, they were troubled, saying, "It is a spirit," and they cried out for help. But straightway Jesus spake unto them, saying, "Be of good cheer, it is I, be not afraid." And Peter answered him and said, "If it be thou, bid me come unto thee on the water." And he said, "Come." And when Peter was come down out of the ship, he walked on the water to go to Jesus. But when he saw the wind boisterous, he was afraid, and beginning to sink, he cried, saying, "Lord, save me." Peter was doing fine as long as he had his eyes on Jesus. But when he looked away to the rolling waves about him, he began to sink. And immediately Jesus stretched forth his hand and caught him and said unto him, "O thou of little faith, wherefore didst thou doubt?" Being tossed in this life by disappointments and temptations, we are very much the same as this disciple. If we want to walk for Jesus, we must keep our eyes on him and not the pleasures of this world.

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I heard some barroom stranger talking about his latest love. Well, he was standing tall and proud, drinking hard and talking loud. 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

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You know, with all that's going on in the world right now, the calmness of hometown radio and the music of America's front porch has become more important than ever. 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

Darling, I've wasted a lot of years not seeing the real you. But tonight your beauty is shining through. And I never took the time to let you know. 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

0: 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I'm proud to have Knee Deep in Bluegrass here in Wheeling.
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1: News, I'm Mary Rose. President Trump is expanding access to America's public lands and waters with new executive orders aimed at hunters, anglers, and outdoor businesses. Correspondent Richard Boyd reports.
2: The orders promote hunting access, habitat management, youth and veteran programs, and more science-based fisheries policy. They also target regulations officials say restrict recreational fishing and burden coastal communities. America's outdoor recreation economy generates more than $1.2 trillion per year and supports over 5 million jobs. Conservation and sportsmen's groups are praising this move, saying hunters and anglers are among America's greatest conservationists. President Trump says he's putting the American outdoorsman first. Richard Boyd reporting.
1: Warren Buffett is stepping down as chairman of Berkshire Hathaway after leading the $1 trillion conglomerate for more than six decades.
3: Warren Buffett is taking on a new role as chairman emeritus of Berkshire Hathaway after serving as chairman since 1970. His son Howard will become the company's new chairman as part of a long-planned succession. The 96-year-old, known to many financial market followers as the Oracle of Omaha, will remain a director. Buffett says he's confident with CEO Greg Abel and his son Howard as they lead Berkshire Hathaway. In a letter to shareholders, Buffett said he still has the best job in the world and that he's never felt better about what comes next. I'm Marcela Sanchez.
1: U.S. Central Command says the military has escorted 1 billion barrels of oil and over 2,000 commercial vessels out of the Persian Gulf in recent months. The announcement was made Saturday by CENTCOM leader Admiral Brad Cooper in a video. This is SRN.
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0: Welcome to Morning Devotions with Pastor Mike. I'd like to share a word of encouragement with you from Our Daily Bread Ministries, Grand Rapids, Michigan. I hope you hear something good to help you start your day. Today's devotion is called God's Open Invitation. Luke 14:23 says, "Compel them to come in so that my house will be full." Karen Pimpo writes, "Before my close friend's wedding, we meticulously set the table for 200 guests at the reception. With joyful anticipation, we spent hours folding napkins, aligning cutlery, straightening tablecloths, and arranging flowers. After putting in all that work, we couldn't wait for guests to arrive and enjoy it. But when many seats remained empty, we were sorely disappointed." Jesus shared a similar story with some Pharisees as they ate together. He described a man who lovingly planned a great banquet for many people, but few attended and gave flimsy excuses. The man was angry at their rejection. He extended his invitation to society's outcasts, the poor, the crippled, the blind, and the lame. When there was still room, his servants went even further abroad to compel others to come in. This parable reminds us that many of God's chosen people refused Jesus as their Messiah and rebuffed his invitation into his kingdom. To continue God's plan to save the world despite their rejection, he opened his invitation to the Gentiles, people not of Jewish heritage. All who receive Jesus by faith are welcome to God's kingdom banquet, regardless of whether the world thinks they're worthy. The invitation is still open today. Let us pray. Dear Jesus, thank you for making a way for me to experience a personal relationship with you. Amen. Points to ponder for today are, what do you think the guest list to God's kingdom banquet looks like? And how can we spread the good news? Morning Devotions has been brought to you by Relevant Worship Center, I-70, exit 220, St. Clairsville. Our prayer is that the name of Jesus be lifted high in the Ohio Valley and everywhere. 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On behalf of Pastor Mark Zelowitz and the folk of Relevant Worship Center, I'm Mike Taylor. 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
1: With SRN News, I'm Rich Thomason in Washington. The shooting of a 28-year-old Venezuelan man sent demonstrators onto the streets of Austin, Texas last night. The man, facing deportation, was shot and wounded by an ICE agent during an immigration enforcement operation. President Trump heads to his hometown today. He'll meet with New York City's Democratic Socialist Mayor Zohran Mamdani at the mayor's official residence, Gracie Mansion. Mamdani's people say the two leaders will discuss issues of importance to the city. In the past, Mr. Trump has called the mayor a 100% communist lunatic, although their previous meetings have been cordial. In addition to the Mamdani meeting, Mr. Trump will address the United Nations General Assembly, which convenes tomorrow at the UN's Manhattan headquarters. Looks like Vladimir Putin will keep his ironclad grip on the Russian parliament following a carefully orchestrated vote. Anti-war parties excluded from the election.
2: Russia's main Kremlin party, United Russia, is dominating the country's first wartime parliamentary election, virtually devoid of opposition to President Vladimir Putin's policies. The vote, which is all but certain to cement the Kremlin's dominance, began on Friday for 111 million eligible voters and ended Sunday. The balloting included residents of four Ukrainian regions that Moscow illegally annexed after the war began, but still doesn't fully control, as well as those in Crimea, the Black Sea Peninsula, that was illegally annexed by Russia in 2014, a move Kyiv denounces as illegal and the EU describes as a blatant violation of international law. I'm Charles de Ledesma.
1: Thursday is the day, the White House, the place. President Trump scheduled to hold a summit with Chinese President Xi. Artificial intelligence to figure prominently on the agenda. Dow futures up 356 points. This is SRN News.
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0: Welcome to Morning Devotions with Pastor Mike. I'd like to share a word of encouragement with you from Our Daily Bread Ministries, Grand Rapids, Michigan. I hope you hear something good to help you start your day. Today's devotion is called God's Open Invitation. Luke 14:23 says, "Compel them to come in so that my house will be full." Karen Pimpo writes, "Before my close friend's wedding, we meticulously set the table for 200 guests at the reception. With joyful anticipation, we spent hours folding napkins, aligning cutlery, straightening tablecloths, and arranging flowers. After putting in all that work, we couldn't wait for guests to arrive and enjoy it. But when many seats remained empty, we were sorely disappointed." Jesus shared a similar story with some Pharisees as they ate together. He described a man who lovingly planned a great banquet for many people, but few attended and gave flimsy excuses. The man was angry at their rejection. He extended his invitation to society's outcasts, the poor, the crippled, the blind, and the lame. When there was still room, his servants went even further abroad to compel others to come in. This parable reminds us that many of God's chosen people refused Jesus as their Messiah and rebuffed his invitation into his kingdom. To continue God's plan to save the world despite their rejection, he opened his invitation to the Gentiles, people not of Jewish heritage. All who receive Jesus by faith are welcome to God's kingdom banquet, regardless of whether the world thinks they're worthy. The invitation is still open today. Let us pray. Dear Jesus, thank you for making a way for me to experience a personal relationship with you. Amen. Points to ponder for today are, what do you think the guest list to God's kingdom banquet looks like? And how can we spread the good news? Morning Devotions has been brought to you by Relevant Worship Center, I-70, Exit 220, St. Clairsville. 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
1: On a warm summer's evening, on a train bound for nowhere, I met up with a gambler. We were both too tired to sleep, so we took turns staring out the window at the darkness. The boredom overtook us, and he began to speak. He said, "Son, I made my life out of reading people's faces.

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1: With SRN News, I'm Rich Thomason in Washington. The shooting of a 28-year-old Venezuelan man sent demonstrators onto the streets of Austin, Texas last night. The man, facing deportation, was shot and wounded by an ICE agent during an immigration enforcement operation. President Trump heads to his hometown today. He'll meet with New York City's Democratic Socialist Mayor Zohran Mamdani at the mayor's official residence, Gracie Mansion. Mamdani's people say the two leaders will discuss issues of importance to the city. In the past, Mr. Trump has called the mayor a 100% communist lunatic, although their previous meetings have been cordial. In addition to the Mamdani meeting, Mr. Trump will address the United Nations General Assembly, which convenes tomorrow at the UN's Manhattan headquarters. Looks like Vladimir Putin will keep his ironclad grip on the Russian parliament following a carefully orchestrated vote. Anti-war parties excluded from the election.
2: Russia's main Kremlin party, United Russia, is dominating the country's first wartime parliamentary election, virtually devoid of opposition to President Vladimir Putin's policies. The vote, which is all but certain to cement the Kremlin's dominance, began on Friday for 111 million eligible voters and ended Sunday. The balloting included residents of four Ukrainian regions that Moscow illegally annexed after the war began, but still doesn't fully control, as well as those in Crimea, the Black Sea Peninsula, that was illegally annexed by Russia in 2014, a move Kyiv denounces as illegal and the EU describes as a blatant violation of international law. I'm Charles Tillodesma.
1: Thursday is the day, the White House the place. President Trump scheduled to hold a summit with Chinese President Xi. Artificial intelligence to figure prominently on the agenda. Dow futures up 356 points. This is SRN News.
3: If country and bluegrass were whipped up in a kitchen by five-star chefs, we know that the secret recipe is very simple. 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

0: Sounds like the radio right there. Zach Top this morning. Brother Dave and Mr. Squeegee here with you this morning on this wet Monday morning.
1: Mm-hmm.
0: As we start out the work week here in the Ohio Valley. And we were just talking about the weather. You know, showers and thunderstorms are likely through the day, Mr. Squeezy. 80 to 90% chance. And some storms could produce some heavy rain, especially this morning. Some patchy fogs out there, possible anyway. High in the mid-60s, around 60 to 63 to 66 today. And we got the winds coming out of the northeast this morning, 10 to 15 miles an hour. And that's your Brother Dave morning weather right now.
1: Brother Dave morning weather.
0: And Brother Dave morning weather.
1: Okay, I also heard this morning there's a flood watch till noon.
0: Okay.
1: So if you're out and about,
0: yeah,
1: don't drive through any moving water.
0: It's slick out there, too. There are patches of wet spots that are quite slick on I-70 coming up 2 Mile Hill. So be mindful of that as well if you're heading towards our neck of the woods up here at the Highlands at the Glamorous Palatial Studios, WWOV. We're here to play your all-time country and bluegrass favorites today. And our orange barrel alert, you know, you can expect slower travel across I-70 this morning and West Virginia Route 2 along National Road also. The Washington Avenue Bridge remains closed. They're getting awful close. They're getting very, very close.
1: Mm-hmm.
0: So drive careful. The target reopening date is the middle of October. But I think
1: they could open any day.
0: I think they're just a little ahead of schedule from what I've seen. And that's, like Mr. Squeezy said, watch for standing water out there, street flooding and so on.
1: Be careful.
0: Yes, sir. So how was your weekend?
1: Oh, it was all right. I mean, the rain kind of, you know,
0: dampened your lawn care
1: a little bit. Lawn care is secondary right now because of the rain, and I shall get to it. I couldn't have to cut it more than another 30-40 times. Every time I turn around, it's high.
0: Yeah,
1: this rain's just gonna put it to the cut it again.
0: Yeah, we're looking at rain through the middle of the week, maybe
1: cut it again
0: closer to the end of the week.
1: Yeah, I really didn't have anything going this weekend. I was very proud of the Mountaineers. Mountaineers looked very well. I think they deserve to be in the top 25.
0: What are they, 4-0 now?
1: They're 3-0.
0: 3-0.
1: And they should. But, you know, you can't say you should win the next four games. Because then it comes in an Appalachian State and whoops on you. So they should do okay the next few games. And I hope they do.
0: Yeah, from what I'm looking at here, the next home game is Oklahoma State, and that's on the 26th.
1: Well, I'm not a big
0: That's a Big 12.
1: I'm not a big Rich Rod fan because of how he left us last time. I still feel the pain, but I'm glad we have a coach that's been here before and has a history of winning.
0: Did you see what happened at Wheeling Park?
1: No, I didn't.
0: Listen to this. Wheeling Park got whipped. They got absolutely whipped 66-0 by, let's see, who was that? Oh my gosh. University High.
1: That's Morgantown, ain't it? University, or is that Charleston?
0: Yeah. They blanketed them 66-0. Wheeling Central, they're struggling out there, you know. Also, and Wheeling University Cardinals, they picked up a 28-4 win over Fairmont, and that's in the MEC opener. So lots of sports happening around this past weekend. Lots coming up. Things are just getting started with with football. And
1: of course, my Steelers lost.
0: What was the score? I didn't catch the score on that.
1: It was like 20-3. But it's all right. It's okay. Any given time, Pittsburgh can come back and win. But if you're a true Steeler fan, then you know my next comment is true. Second half, they always try to lose. Always. They try to lose in the third quarter. Every time, it never fails. They could be up 30 points and try to lose. That's just my opinion, and any true Steeler fan should know what I'm talking about.
0: Right. All right, well, let's get on to the music here. We got some birthdays coming up, some country artists' birthdays today. And if you've got a birthday and you want to give a shout-out, give us a call, 304-218-9498. Someone you want to wish happy birthday to, or if you want us to do it, we'll be happy to do that for you. And we'll get on here with some Darryl Worley this morning. I miss my friend.

continuing the legacy of genuine country music. WWOV and the Wheeling Jamboree, the country music show with tradition like none other.

0: New Kid in Town, the bluegrass version right there here on the morning show with Brother Dave.
1: Okay, who's saying?
0: Mr. Squeezy. That was from our picking series. I don't know who the female vocalist was. Was on that.
1: That was very good.
0: Yeah, I'll do some research and find out. It kind of sounded like Alicia Nugent. But I'll look into that. That again, that's from our picking series where we have the various bluegrass versions of pop songs, rock and roll, classic rock and roll, for all our bluegrass pickers out there.
1: And of course, that was New Kid in Town by the Eagles.
0: Yeah, Don Henley and... Mm-hmm. Oh, my gosh, I forgot.
1: Come on, you can say it.
0: Don Henley and the guy that passed away. Nope, my Alzheimer's kicked in. I can't think of Don Henley and come on.
1: Go ahead.
0: Come on, brain.
1: I know there's Joe Walsh, there's Don Henley, there's
0: Timothy. I've lost it. I've totally lost it. I should know the names of the Eagles. If you want to tell us, give us a call, 304-218-9498. They're probably yelling at the radio out there, driving around you. Come on, come on, come on.
1: Well, the one you're thinking of.
0: Glenn Frey.
1: Was Glenn Frey. See, yeah. As soon as I had it.
0: Yeah, it suddenly came to me.
1: I like Glenn Frey, too. Who's filling in for him now?
0: Vince Gill, of course.
1: Oh, man, they picked the right guy.
0: Yeah.
1: And did you read or see the video where they said why they chose him?
0: Because of his vocal range.
1: No.
0: Tell me.
1: Because he knew how to be in a band. He did. I mean, he's been, look at the bands he's been in, and he's very professional.
0: Oh, yeah, absolutely. What's the bass player's name? Timothy McVeigh?
1: No.
0: What? Timothy?
1: Hang on. I got it right here, because, you know.
0: He used to sing in Poco, I believe.
1: You think about the guy with the long hair?
0: Oh, Timothy B. Schmidt. There
1: B.
0: we go.
1: B. Schmidt, yep.
0: Yeah, just came to me. Takes a while, folks. Takes a while. I need to get some of that brain food they have out there.
1: And they had Don Felder.
0: Yeah.
1: Joe Walsh.
0: Right.
1: Randy Meisner, who passed away.
0: Oh, what a vocal range he had.
1: Yeah.
0: My gosh.
1: So.
0: Yeah. Anyway, that was the Eagles' tune, New Kid in Town, done up bluegrass style here on WWOV. 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You can do that, but it is the time now is 9:20. I can't see that far. 26, it looks like, and we are carrying on here with a little more Brooks and Dunn, My Maria, here on WWOV.

0: Well, I had to put that in there. That was Pure Prairie League right there.
1: Hold on. There we go.
0: I never know when you're going to talk.
1: I know.
0: So anyway, we're here today carrying on with all the rain and whatnot. And if you've got a birthday or an anniversary that you want to share and put out there, let's get you going by calling 304-218-9498. And you can tell us all about your loved one that's got a birthday or an anniversary, special occasion. Also, if you got a community calendar event, we'll let you tell everybody about it, or you can share it with us by emailing onair@wwovfm.com. And we'll talk about that for you. Also, we've got someone who's got a birthday. Faith Hill has got a birthday today. She was born in, 1967 down in Ridgeland, Mississippi. So it's a perfect day to play some Faith Hill. We'll do that right now. This is one of her big hits. It's called This Kiss.

0: The great Ray Stevens right there, Misty, here on WWOV 945 this morning. And Brother Dave and Mr. Squeezy. Mr. Squeezy, I interrupted you there.
1: What that's all right, buddy. I was trying to get something in before we went on air.
0: Oh. All right.
1: I just wanted to tell you what the day is.
0: What is today?
1: Today is...
0: Speak up. Come on. You can do it.
1: Today is a few different days.
0: Get it out.
1: National Pecan Day.
0: Pecan.
1: Pecan Cookie Day.
0: Ooh.
1: And a National Pepper Jack Cheese Day.
0: Two of my favorites.
1: And Earth, Wind, and Fire Day.
0: Another one of my favorites.
1: And National Chai Day.
0: Chai Day.
1: Chai. C-H-A-I. That would be like chai tea.
0: Oh.
1: Kind of looks like cinnamon kind of looking.
0: Gotcha.
1: And let's see what else we have. Now, we not only...

0: We have national days, we have national weeks.
1: Yeah.
0: Today is National Construction Appreciation Week.
1: I can agree with that.
0: National Security Officer Appreciation Week.
1: That too. Yeah.
0: National Rehabilitation Awareness Week.
1: Hmm.
0: Well, that's 3 for 3 for you, huh?
1: Yeah, really. Okay. Rehabilitation for sure.
0: Now let's see. Let's move into the months.
1: Brain exercises is what I need to
0: rebuild. Self-care awareness month.
1: Self-care awareness.
0: National Recovery Month. This is also National Suicide Prevention Month.
1: Hmm.
0: There's always something. Then globally.
1: This is where
0: they're observed globally.
1: Uh-oh.
0: World Gratitude Day.
1: Okay.
0: World Alzheimer Day.
1: I'm thankful every day, and I have Alzheimer's every day.
0: International Day of Peace.
1: Okay, that'd be nice.
0: So now let's go back up here where it says birthdays.
1: Birthday, yeah.
0: Who do you think has birthdays beside Faith Hill?
1: Tell me.
0: Oh, there's too many to go down the list.
1: Any country artists?
0: I'm a-looking. Today is Stephen King's birthday.
1: I don't like that man.
0: The author, 79.
1: I don't like him.
0: Bill Murray.
1: He's funny.
0: 76. Ann Burrell.
1: Who?
0: Ann Burrell.
1: Who's
0: chef
1: that?
0: And TV host.
1: Huh? Never heard of her.
0: She's 55 years old. That's it on the birthdays. Let's see. Larry Hagman. Who was he?
1: Let's see. He played in Dallas, and he also played in I Dream of Jeannie.
0: What happened to him in Dallas?
1: Who shot J.R.?
0: He was J.R.
1: Yeah, that's what I'm saying.
0: Carl Slover. 93 years old.
1: Who's he?
0: He was one of the Munchkins in The Wizard of Oz.
1: Oh, my goodness. 93.
0: I thought they were all gone. This might be old.
1: Well, he was still born.
0: He is. We lost him in 2011.
1: But he was still born on this day.
0: Yeah, he'd have been 93 years old. Let's see. I could go on and go on and go on, but I won't.
1: Okay.
0: Just, you know, because I pay to be on the air by the minute.
1: Folks, if you have something to say about that, call 304-218-9498.
0: All right, I have a riddle for you. I'm going to leave after my riddle.
1: All right, riddle away.
0: We'll see if you can answer it.
1: All right.
0: The man had three daughters named April, May, and June. What was his name? Answer after the break.
1: Was he a farmer?
0: He could have been.
1: I don't know.
0: I told you.
1: What? A name?
0: You just said it.
1: What?
0: There you go.
1: Okay.
0: What was his name?
1: Who's on first?
0: What was his name?
1: Yeah.
0: Yeah, second base.
1: All right. Here's the judge.

0: I'm Brad Paisley.
1: I started playing on a show called Wheeling Jamboree. In my hometown, the Jamboree is really very, very important. It's such a huge part of the culture of the Ohio Valley.
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0: Brad Paisley and Alison Krauss right there. Whiskey Lullaby. This morning on WWOV, we're playing our all-time country and bluegrass favorites for you today. And every day we honor the Wheeling Jamboree and country music and the history that the Jamboree has here in Wheeling. That's what we're all about for certain. And we hope that you're staying dry on this rainy Monday. We've got some rainy songs coming up, and of course we talked about some birthdays and special dates. I got one for you here, Mr. Squeezy.
1: What would that be?
0: Back in on this day in 1954, the state of Alabama proclaimed it Hank Williams Day.
1: Really?
0: Hank Williams Sr., because he was born there. And
1: was he already passed?
0: Yeah, I think he died in 53. So that would have been...
1: They were just celebrating him.
0: Yeah, they...
1: Which they should.
0: Made it a state holiday.
1: So how many states... Now, this is something I don't know. I'm just throwing it out there.
0: Uh-huh.
1: How many states have adopted modern songs as their state song? Such as Country Roads, West Virginia,
0: mm-hmm.
1: Georgia, down in Georgia. You know, is there any other songs that have been popular music that have turned into state songs?
0: Maybe the Yellow Rose of Texas, possibly. I know that, you know, a lot of the colleges down there.
1: Was that a popular song, as in played on the radio, or was?
0: Oh
1: that,
0: yeah, oh yeah, yeah, yeah. There's probably 10 versions of that song in our library.
1: Mm-hmm. And just a curiosity. I mean, just see if you knew of any. I don't know the answer.
0: That's the only one that I can think of.
1: And the only reason I know about Georgia is
0: I know one. Back home in Indiana. That's a state song for Indiana. Yeah.
1: See, I thought it was Indiana Wants Me. Lord, I can't go back there.
0: Well, you're stuck in the 60s there. I think that song, look that up. That was probably 1969 for that tune. But anyway, let's play a Hank Williams Sr. song. This is one of his big hits in honor of Hank Williams Day down in Alabama.

0: WWOVLP, serving Martins Ferry in the greater Wheeling area.
1: SRN News, I'm Rich Thomason in Washington. An ICE shooting in Austin, Texas is under investigation. 28-year-old Venezuelan man was shot and wounded during an immigration enforcement operation. ICE says he's in the U.S. illegally. His family contends that he's here on a work permit. Looks like Vladimir Putin will keep his hold over the Russian parliament following a carefully choreographed vote. Anti-war parties were off the ballot.
2: Russia's main Kremlin party, United Russia, is dominating the country's first wartime parliamentary election, virtually devoid of opposition to President Vladimir Putin's policies. The vote, which is all but certain to cement the Kremlin's dominance, began on Friday for 111 million eligible voters and ended Sunday. The balloting included residents of four Ukrainian regions that Moscow illegally annexed after the war began, but still doesn't fully control.
1: Correspondent Charles Deladesma. While applauding President Trump for making the right moves in Venezuela, Republican Senator Bernie Moreno has doubts about the trustworthiness of acting Venezuelan President Delcy Rodriguez.
3: She has no credibility in her home country. Obviously, she's been somebody who does exactly what we tell her to do. In the case of the last few months since we've liberated Venezuela. But I would caution President Trump, she's not our friend. She's somebody who will tell us what we want to hear, but doesn't always follow the instructions that she commits to, or the things that she says she's going to do.
1: Moreno on Fox News Sunday. President Trump will be meeting today with New York City's Mayor Zoran Mamdani in New York. Tomorrow, the president addresses the 81st U.N. General Assembly at U.N. headquarters in Manhattan. On Wall Street, ahead of this morning's opening bell, Dow futures 440 points higher. The Nasdaq futures are up 312 points. This is SRN News.
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0: Well, that wasn't Blue Oyster Cult, but that was Don't Fear the Reaper, the bluegrass version.
1: Well, you know what I played that for.
0: What'd you play it for?
1: Because we got cowbells.
0: Oh, more cowbell, yeah. And more cowbell.
1: More cowbell.
0: What's the story? Let our listeners know why are we infatuated with cowbells here?
1: Well, being that we have a just about 100-year history, not everybody could come to the Jamboree back in the day. So the farmers would come in, and they would bring their cowbell from home. And once they got into the auditorium and the show was going on, they would rattle their cowbell. Because back in the day, each cowbell had a different sound.
0: There you go.
1: And that would tell Mom and the rest of the kids and everybody at home, you made it to Wheeling, West by God, Virginia, safely.
0: That's right.
1: And that you're at the show. Now,
0: yeah.
1: Why they're not with you, I don't know. That's family business. <You know? laughs> Why you didn't bring your wife, I don't know.
0: Back on the farm.
1: But well, that's why we're so big on cowbells.
0: Somebody had to tend the chickens.
1: Right, right.
0: That's right. And back then...
1: So are we talking the 30s?
0: No.
1: Earlier? Later?
0: No, that didn't start till the 40s. It mainly caught on just prior to World War II, because the Jamboree and WWVA back then was off, pretty much off the air. They weren't doing live broadcasts because of the war. But when they came back, that's when it really got strong, and they started selling. They started selling souvenir cowbells back then. Some of the early cowbells, believe it or not, they were made of ceramic. They were souvenirs, you know.
1: Right.
0: They'd sell ashtrays and all kinds of things like that. But by far, the most popular ones were the ones made out of metal cowbells, metal copper and things like that. So that reminds me, I will... today, when we do the Jamboree live cut, I'll play the one from Jim Ed Brown when he talks about that.
1: So,
0: yeah,
1: this didn't catch on at the Opry, the cowbell.
0: No.
1: That was just for our area, for Appalachia.
0: It was just for, see, back then, 60% of the nation's population was in the Northeast corridor, the Northeast,
1: right.
0: And the Opry didn't, their signal didn't make it up,
1: yeah,
0: up that far.
1: Make it past the Appalachian Mountains.
0: Yeah. So that's why it was so strong.
1: Well, we went north to Alaska, well, a couple provinces of Canada.
0: Six Canadian provinces.
1: That's a lot of people.
0: Yeah.
1: That's more than 100.
0: Yeah. WWOV, the home of the Wheeling Jamboree today, and we're keeping the tradition going. 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It is 10:19, almost 10:20 here on this rainy Monday. And I think because it is rainy, we should play a rainy song. I know we've got a couple that we've done in there, but let's hear right now from Waylon Jennings, Rainy Day Woman.

0: Oh me, oh my, right there, sweet baby Diamond Rio, Mr. Squeezy. Don't hear from those guys much these days, do you?
1: No, you don't.
0: Yeah, but there they were here on the morning show with Brother Dave and Mr. Squeezy. We want to thank all of our Facebook followers. We had a number of them. They enjoyed the graphic we put up there, letting everybody know we're live this morning. And if you're out there traveling about the area listening, most of the conditions around here are clear. What kind of report you got over there on the road?
1: Well, Interstate 70 is clear at this time, but it's very wet, so that means it could be slick.
0: Yeah, it was slick. There was I drive a four-wheel drive with good tires, and I slipped a couple times there and kind of hydroplaned a little bit.
1: So it could sneak up on you, so be very careful, but doesn't look like the rain's going to stop anytime soon. I mean, it might be intermittent.
0: Yeah, I'm looking at the live radar here for the region, and it's passing through. We've got storms and plenty of cloud cover with this front that's coming through. It's nonstop across the state of Ohio as it approaches the northern panhandle in our listening area. You got your weather. Weather alert radio, now's a good time to break it out and fire it up. I know I've got several radios that they're automatically kick in when the storm alerts happen and the National Weather Service. So pay attention to the creek flooding, especially down there on National Road where they have so much trouble down there around Jewel. What is that part of Route 40 called? Is it having a name?
1: Where's that?
0: Down there in Triadelphia. Where they had all the bad flooding?
1: That was just Triadelphia, and low, know, it came out in Elm Grove.
0: Low-lying Triadelphia.
1: Right.
0: Yeah.
1: Well, it actually started
0: up in PA.
1: Valley Grove, yeah. So it came all the way through. But some spots got hit harder than others.
0: And also, there is another traffic alert that we need to make everybody aware of. Traffic has been backed up around the new coffee shop that opened up there on National Road, down there in the Woodsdale area, between 88 and I guess that would be the I-70 exit. That whole stretch there, along where the Hampton Inn, all those restaurants are, the AAA Sheets, yeah, that area at the bottom of Chicken Neck Hill. There's always flooding there, but now on top of it, they have this new restaurant, Seven Brew or something like that, opened up down there next to the Dunkin' Donuts, and everybody wants to try it out. And traffic has been back up bumper to bumper early in the mornings, going all the way back to Route 88. I can't imagine if there's some heavy flooding down there, that's going to be a mess. So just a heads up, and if you're down that way, you want to give us a call, give us a traffic report, and we'd love to hear from you. 304-218-9498, give us a call. It'll ring right in here in the studio, and we'll be happy to chat with you about that. So having said all that, we're still playing some Faith Hill songs because it's her birthday.
1: You say it's your birthday. It's my birthday too, y'all.
0: Yeah, thanks a lot.
1: Who was that?
0: Live appearance. That was the Beatles.
1: Very good.
0: So let's play one of Faith Hill's hits. This is Love Ain't Like That.

WWOV, Real Country Live. It's the Wheeling Jamboree, the country music show with tradition like none other.

0: Right there, bluegrass ballad from Becky Buehler. We let each other go here at just about 10:50 on this rainy Monday with Brother Dave and Mr. Squeezy. We had quite a block of songs there. We had Josh Turner, Your Man, and before that, local singer-songwriter Carly Greer with Being Poor. And old Carly headed off to Nashville last week, and we wish her well. And before that, we had the classic Johnny Paycheck, Don't Take Her, She's All I've Got. And Mr. Squeezy,
1: yes,
0: we're all, our listeners have, this is you and I this morning here, keeping them company, broadcasting live from the palatial and glamorous, glamorous, spacious, and just exciting environment here at the Highlands, high atop 2 Mile Hill, just outside of downtown Wheeling on I-70. We are here at the studios today. We'll be back, everything goes all right, Wednesday. This is a busy week for me. I've got, me and the missus both have numerous doctor's appointments and follow-ups and all that good stuff, and I know you got things going on.
1: I do too.
0: You're
1: so far the week's gonna be fine.
0: You're not doing any live appearances this week?
1: Let me think. Yeah, Sunday.
0: Okay.
1: Sunday I'll be live.
0: Doing some DJ work?
1: Yeah. No. Lemonade work.
0: Lemonade work, okay.
1: Right. Yep, yep. And it'll be
0: you'll be in Mr. Squeezy mode.
1: Yeah, and we have a few left, and then I'm retiring from it. I'm gonna get rid of the company.
0: Congratulations.
1: So I think I'm done. I want to spend more time here. And I don't know. I'm just
0: well, the season's changing, winding down.
1: Right. Yeah. And I'm getting another year older and
0: deeper in debt.
1: But you know, I set up every time and tear down every time, and
0: yeah,
1: it takes a lot out of you. But I love what I do. But I'd like to see some. I'd like to help somebody else learn how to do it and create their own, you know, vision of their future.
0: Sure, there you go.
1: And I would be happy to help them.
0: Well, that's very kind of you, and we're happy to help our listeners.
1: Absolutely,
0: enjoy the music. All-time country and bluegrass favorites here from the home of the Wheeling Jamboree. Here's Johnny Lee, with Cherokee Fiddle from the soundtrack of The Urban Cowboy.

0: This is WWOVLP, serving Martins Ferry in the greater Wheeling area.
1: With SRN News, I'm Rich Thomason in Washington. Artificial intelligence tops the agenda when President Trump and Chinese President Xi meet later in the week in Washington. U.S. Treasury Chief and China's Vice Premier discuss that issue at a meeting over the weekend. That get-together in New York.
2: The talks between the U.S. Treasury Secretary Scott Bessent and the Chinese Vice Premier He Lifeng are to help set the agenda for a meeting between the two leaders in Washington later this week. The U.S. is proposing setting up a notification system for both superpowers to alert the other if AI systems threaten national security. Chinese state media only acknowledged that the meeting had taken place and that AI had been discussed, but gave no further details.
1: And that is the BBC's Laura Bicker in Beijing. Security is tight surrounding the 81st UN General Assembly, which convenes tomorrow in New York. Hundreds of heads of state and thousands of support staffers are in Midtown Manhattan. President Trump addresses the meeting tomorrow. Today, the president sits down with New York City's Mayor Zohran Mamdani.
3: The meeting set for Monday at Gracie Mansion, the mayor's official residence. President Trump travels to the city for the upcoming UN General Assembly. Mamdani's communication director says they'll discuss issues affecting the city. Mamdani is a democratic socialist and has often been a political foil for Republicans. The president called Mamdani a 100% communist lunatic during the mayor's campaign. Their previous meetings have been cordial. John Scott reporting.
1: CNN, MS Now, and Politico say they've notified the Trump administration they're filing suit over being denied White House access. They're out with a joint statement today. Reporters from the three news organizations were blocked from the White House over the weekend, a day after the president said that he was barring them, accusing them of reporting fake news. This is...
4: If country and bluegrass were whipped up in a kitchen by five-star chefs, we know that the secret recipe is very simple. A little bit of this, a little bit of that. 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

0: Oh, Conway Twitty right there here on the morning show with Brother Dave and Mr. Squeezy on this rainy Monday on WWOV, playing your all-time country and bluegrass favorites for you. And we're watching the weather. Hope you're watching it, too. There are still some slick spots out there. And, hey, you know, Mr. Squeezy, what's coming up this weekend? We got a Hollywood celebrity coming into town on the 26th.
1: Yes. Would that be Jay?
0: Jay Leno.
1: Yeah. Yes.
0: Coming into...
1: Yes, he called me.
0: Did he really?
1: Yeah.
0: What did he have to say?
1: He needs a warm-up act.
0: What car is he driving in out of his car collection?
1: Well, actually, he's driving, you know, whatever the rental company. But yeah, he called me and asked me to do a warm-up for him. And I was like, Jay, all due respect, no, I can't do that. You're going to ruin my reputation. Yeah. I wish you would call me. You know, of course I'm lying. But
0: right.
1: But while we're on here, I had a friend that gave us a thumbs up on one of our ads this morning, and I want to send her out a big hello to Alyssa Brown from Warwood.
0: One of our ads? What do you mean one of our
1: ads? We're on air now. One of our ads.
0: Oh, our Facebook social media.
1: Lord help us. Lord help me, Jesus.
0: One of our social media posts. Yeah, thank
1: Anyways,
0: you.
1: But
0: thank
1: she gave me
0: much.
1: A thumbs up, and I want to say hi to her. Alyssa Brown from Warwood. How you doing? Salute.
0: Hey, Alyssa Brown. How are you? And
1: glad you're listening.
0: If you want to talk to Mr. Squeezy, call 304-218-9498. Alyssa or anybody else. Yeah.
1: Nobody wants to talk to me.
0: Hey, well, and you know, in honor of Jay Leno coming in, you know, he has that car show or program, I should say.
1: Yes, I was going to say he doesn't bring it with him.
0: Yeah, the car program. He has it on what is it called? Jay Leno's Garage. I think it's
1: so.
0: On Discovery or one of those Motor Trend or one of those networks. He's also on YouTube. But anyway, let's play a car song for Jay Leno coming in.
1: What song are you gonna play?
0: We're gonna play "Sleep at the Wheel," Hot Rod Lincoln.
1: It's a good song.
2: I'd like to dedicate this song, ladies and gentlemen, to our old buddy, good buddy, Commander Cody and his Lost Planet Airmen. Because my papa said, son, you're going to drive me to drinking if you don't quit driving that hot rod Lincoln.

busted in Quakertown again. That Route 309 is a mess. Make matters worse, the officer was half my age and half my size, and he said, son. And he continued. So, son, you have the right to maintain the right to present attorney any case of abuse against the court of law traffic. Assessor, you're traveling in the condition of your violating section C7177 subsection 17575 on the highway patrol to have an assessment VDR and a pitched you in a way driving a heap like this, son. Could you repeat that, please? He did, word for word. And it was right then and there, friends, right then and there, I made my second mistake of the night. I turned to the fella and I said, listen, Ossifer, and I knew I was in deep trouble. But friends, it was right then and there, and I came up with an idea that was going to get me out of this mess. I turned to the fella with a snappy salute. I said, sir, I could not help it. While operating this here vehicle, I was asleep at the wheel. Hey!

wheel, Ray Benson. I give it to him, figure that square the whole deal. Well, Wilbur. Well, he arrested me, and he put me in jail, and he called my pappy to throw my bail.

0: Ray Benson and the gang from Asleep at the Wheel right here this morning. And we played that, of course, in honor of Jay Leno coming into town on the 26th at the Capitol Theater. And hope you enjoyed that one, all you Hot Rod fans out there. And again, if you want to contact us, let us know if you're going to go see Jay or whatever you're doing. You want to say hi to Mr. Squeezy? His fans are mobbing the website, of course, and they're looking for autographs. When they're waiting in line as he leaves the studio here at the Highlands to get his autograph and just commune with Mr. Squeezy.
1: Spend some time.
0: Yeah. Some quality time.
1: You are so crazy.
0: And if you want to talk to Mr. Squeezy or you want to ask about the Jamboree or anything that you care to converse about, 304-218-9498.
1: You know, Dave.
0: Yes, sir.
1: I was, the other day when we were on the air, I was telling you about the video I watched on YouTube about the Jamboree. Do you remember the name of that?
0: Yeah, it's the doc. It is the documentary about the Jamboree. What
1: well,
0: about
1: the reason I'm bringing it up is because anybody that listens to us that knows the Jamboree, that would like to know a little bit more about it, go to YouTube and find this video. It's a documentary. It was made, what year was that made, Davey? Do you know?
0: It was between 2004 and 2006. There was a period of time when the Jamboree and the Capitol Theater were in kind of limbo there, and they knew some changes were coming up. So they started the production of the PBS documentary and then wrapped it up as we were prepared in preparation to take over the program to convert it to a nonprofit. So
1: what we'll do is we'll add that link to our Facebook page. And I hope that you guys can get a chance to go look at it. It's a great video.
0: Yeah.
1: And
0: It's also on the Wheeling Jamboree, WheelingJamboree.org site. There's a history link, which it's embedded, the YouTube video is embedded right there.
1: Okay. Yeah. So that's where you find it. I hope some of you get a chance to watch it. It's very nice. It's very nice. Well done.
0: Yeah, that was, like I said, done by Public Television. And it has clips from Alabama when they were on the Jamboree and all that. So, nope, wrong phone number. That was spam. Anyway, let's get going on here. Here's a little, Leonard Skinner, done up by Bluegrass Style by Larry Cordell. Give me three steps.

0: Larry Cordell right there, and give me three steps. And let me put the phone number out there again, Mr. Squeezy. 304-218-9498, if you're trying to reach us here. If you try calling the business office, you can't get us. It'll just go to voicemail. But you can call right in here to the studio, to the WWOV Highlands Jamboree Studios here at the top of 2 Mile Hill, where we're at here on Wharton Circle. Give us a call here. We will talk to you. And Mr. Squeezy's mobs of fans and fangirls and boys will be excited to talk to him. You can talk to him or whatever you want to chat about. If you want to chat about the weather conditions, please do. Give us a jingle. We're happy that you're listening. 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You can also hear the spectacular voice, the gleaming personality of Jay Bradley, and his Country Memories show coming up at noon today.
1: Mm-hmm.
0: Provided he has phone service out there today at the Country Memories show studios. He lost power Friday for just a brief couple moments. And
1: you know, I think Jay Bradley should come from that studio and do a show out of this studio. And we can hang around and
0: He did come in and visit us one day. Yeah,
1: but they do a show from here live.
0: Yeah,
1: and we could stay around and
0: oh yeah, the three of us do.
1: And we could have some fun.
0: Yeah, it wouldn't be the Country Memory show.
1: I don't think he'd like
0: yeah.
1: it.
0: Yeah, and don't bring any food.
1: There you go.
0: Don't bring food when you come in. But anyway, we're having a good time this morning, even though it's Monday, even though it's rainy out there, and all kinds of. Weather-related things going through the week. Drive safely out there. Watch the standing water and watch the traffic around National Road in Woodsdale. If you want to give us an orange barrel report, you can do that, 304-218-9498. We would love to hear from you today. And let's see, I'm trying to look here. What else? There's some other local and community stuff going on that I read about earlier and forgot to talk about. And that's Wheeling City Council has approved a memorandum of understanding with the Silicone Foundry for the purposes of the data center down in the old Center Foundry site in Warwood along River Road. And the deal caps power use at 90 megawatts. So
1: they're going to have to build their own plant.
0: It won't qualify as a high-impact data center. It doesn't fit the criteria for that. But they've entered into...
1: So now you said 90 what, kilowatts?
0: Yeah. Megawatts.
1: Okay.
0: 90 million watts. That's a... A non-qualifying, it doesn't fall into the category of a high-impact center. I think that's probably because, you know, the foundry probably used more electricity. There's a substation right near that foundry, the old foundry location, a power substation. So that'll be interesting to see what's happening. And it opens the door for TIF financing and benefits for the city. So that's a tax incentive, I guess.
1: So a 90 megawatt.
0: Anything above a 90 megawatt is a high impact facility, and this doesn't qualify.
1: Okay, so but now you gotta. People are saying 90 megawatt. Is that, you know, every minute, every hour, every month? How much?
0: I think that's concurrent.
1: Well, it's based on 1 hour.
0: Yeah, constant use.
1: And it's fully medium.
0: Peak use.
1: It can fully power a medium-sized city of about 60,000 people.
0: Yeah.
1: So the power that's going to go to that building in Warwood could run the whole city.
0: No, it's less than that. It's less than 90.
1: We don't have an exact number.
0: It's less than 90.
1: Okay, so it's 89.
0: Yeah. Well, yeah. So that doesn't anything above that. They have to turn the power back into the power grid,
1: right?
0: And give the city or the municipality credit for that on their electric bill. But I guarantee you that foundry when it was running, heating up things with electric was probably way above that.
1: I understand that, but you know, things today are different.
0: What's your point?
1: I think that anything that ends up on my bill.
0: You don't live anywhere near Warwood. What are you talking about?
1: I still have AEP. I still have the same company. Still same company, electric company.
0: Yeah, but they have boundaries, though. This is the city. This is within the city limits, that okay. particular location. You're not in there. Well, you're out there with the cows and the chickens.
1: I like them chickens.
0: Yeah, keep them electrified. Hey, anyway, listen, the Washington Avenue, keep the Washington Avenue Bridge reconstruction is certainly on track and on budget, and the crews are doing finishing work. That's right here.
1: That's fantastic.
0: On the curbs and the paving and the sidewalks and the striping. Man, they're getting real close. All those people down there around Washington Avenue between the interstate and the National Road, I'm sure they're jumping up and down.
1: God bless them all.
0: The Washington Avenue
1: Bridge. That was a long time. That was a little over a year, wasn't it?
0: Right around a year, I would think. Yeah. So that's neat to have. And also, you know, the first responders and what they don't have to drive around all that area. They can go directly across Washington Avenue because there's some nursing homes and things right
1: there is
0: near there. Continuous care and living, and of course the hospitals make direct access to the hospital across Washington Avenue Bridge. But enough about local news. Let's get back to the music and the bluegrass here with the legendary Grammy-winning Del McCoury and his band, and it's called Cheek to Cheek with the Blues. Here we go.

0: The legendary Charlie Daniels band here, and long-haired country boy, Mr. Squeezy. You ain't got to worry about the long hair, do you?
1: Not anymore.
0: You are follically challenged, as we say.
1: How dare you say that?
0: And I am right behind you.
1: I have a beard.
0: Mine turned white, and now it's falling out after it's white. But anyway, it is 11:38 here on the warm-up show for Jay Bradley in the Country Memories show coming up at noon, where you'll hear the luscious and rich vocal cords of Jay Bradley and his...
1: Now, you talk about people who have fans. Jay Bradley has a lot of fans.
0: He's a superstar.
1: He is. He truly is.
0: He is a super country DJ star. You know, Bill Anderson had a song called The Country DJ. I think we've got that in the library. Jay Bradley is the epitome of a country music disc jockey. And he's got his palatial studios, Country Memories Studios, just across the state line.
1: Mm-hmm.
0: But he's broadcast worldwide here on WWOVFM.com. You can hear him, or if you're here in the Wheeling area, certainly tune in for his Soup and Sandwich Time legendary show, Mondays and Fridays at noon. We had a great weekend with the Jamboree Reap Encore shows. We had... Ronnie Millsap, Jeannie C. Riley, and Joanne Jones, a young Joanne Jones. The show was from the 1980s. We did a replay of that. So it was fantastic. And, of course, we had the Buckeye Bluegrass Hour Saturday and Sunday mornings. You can tune into the Buckeye Bluegrass Hour. And then on Sunday afternoons, of course, we always have the Wood Songs Old Time Radio Hour. Hosted by our friend Michael Jonathan down there in Kentucky. 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And that keeps me and Mr. Squeezy and Jay Bradley and everybody else on the air. And I don't want to leave out Cindy Balcom and Knee Deep in Bluegrass. 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About 10 o'clock you can, in the evening time, you can go to sleep with, Knee Deep in Bluegrass and Cindy Balcom. She's a great lady. A lot of fun to hang around with. And you know what? It is that time, Mr. Squeezy. It is time for the Jamboree Live Cut.
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0: Recorded live on the Wheeling Jamboree. And this particular episode I produced the show at the Capitol Theater. It was in 2010. And we were talking about it earlier because we were talking about the cowbells. And... on that particular show was, and I know we've played this before, but it falls in line with the conversation about the cowbell. That's why I'm doing it again. On that show was Jeannie Seeley. And Jeannie asked

0: And he brought the band in, opened them up, and it was a great night. That was the 77th anniversary. So this is Jim Ed Brown live from the Wheeling Jamboree back in 2010.
1: Here to Wheeling. Good to see all of you, if I could see you. That light up there is bright. If you will, let's all one time.

it is. When I first came to Wheeling, West Virginia, and played the Wheeling Jamboree, was in 1955, actually early 55. We had heard about it in 54 when we got started. But anyway, I walked out on stage, and I heard those cowbells. And I come from the farm where I thought the only thing that had cowbells on it was cows, you know. And I said, what in the world is all those cows doing here, you know? I didn't know. Nobody had told me, but thank y'all for reminding me. I love it. You're the only place in the world that does that.

0: That was the fabulous Bender Boys there with Roger Horde, Jim Miller, Chad Smith, and Mike Major kicking up the dust there on Fly. And before that, of course, you heard the live cut from the 77th anniversary of the Wheeling Jamboree back in 2010 with Jim Ed Brown. Accompanied by 1170, made up a lot of the same guys there, Jamboree artist members, and we're gonna do another one here, Mr. Squeezy, as we get ready to say goodbye and welcome in the luscious voiced Jay Bradley for the Country Memory Show. He gets to sit in the big chair, and we get to sit in the air chair.
1: Yeah, and see, we have to let our receivers and everything warm up because they're made of tubes. He has transistors. He just switches on and turns it off.
0: He's got surface mount devices. He's got miniaturized, and he's all set to go there. But I love listening to that. I love hosting the Jamboree when the opportunity arises. And, folks, if you want to see the Wheeling Jamboree, you got to help us out financially. 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But that's it. We're going to bail out here in just a couple minutes here and bring on the news. And then Jay Bradley's in for a full 3 hours with his Monday edition of the Country Memory Show. And Mr. Squeezy, your fangirl didn't get to tune in, you say?
1: No, she's listening.
0: When we gave her a shout-out?
1: Yeah.
0: We'll give her another shout-out if she's still listening. What's her name again?
1: Alyssa Brown.
0: Alyssa Brown. And she's from where?
1: Warwood.
0: Up in Warwood. And Alyssa, while you're up there, you can say hi to the guys building the data center.
1: Boy, you're not right.
0: Yeah, well, it is what it is, and
1: have a good day, Alyssa. Don't listen to him.
0: Yeah,
1: salute.
0: Yeah, shout out to you. 11:53. It's still on this Monday, broadcasting live from the Highlands up here, up yonder here at the top of Two Mile Hill in Tridelphia / Wheeling, and if I don't think we have one listener up here in Tridelphia up here at the top of the hill. I just bet they don't. So we can make fun of them and
1: all we want.
0: Yeah.
1: Yeah, until the lawsuits show up.
0: Yeah. Well, shout out to the High County Commissioners.
1: Shout out.
0: They were, believe it or not, they were one of the, way back in 2004, 2005, all those, the early years when we were transitioning, they actually supported us financially. And here we are up here.
1: Well, we'd like to wish them all well and stop in the studio and say hi.
0: Yeah. Well, they got an office right couple doors.
1: Exactly. Stop in.
0: I don't know whether I grew up with Donnie Tennant. I don't know if Donnie's still associated with them or not, but he's an old Madison boy, Madison Junior High School. And
1: was he a twin? No.
0: He had twin brothers, David and I don't remember the other one. But the Tennant family lived.
1: They were younger.
0: They lived on the island, yeah.
1: I think that's one I went to school with.
0: Yeah, probably.
1: You guys were in that one-room schoolhouse.
0: Yeah, with the chickens and the cows here on the island. Hey, no joke. When I was just a wee tyke, we had chickens on the island. We had a chicken coop.
1: Yeah, I can see that.
0: But we lived across from what was the former West Virginia Governor's Mansion, which is still down there. It's a beautiful house.
1: Who owns that now?
0: I couldn't tell you.
1: That's on the riverside.
0: It's on North Front Street, yeah.
1: Yeah, on the riverside on the north end.
0: Yeah, it's on North Front Street, yeah.
1: Yeah, before those were all gorgeous houses.
0: Yeah, yeah, that's where I grew up in one of those houses down there.
1: When I was growing up, we always were told that there were secret passages in them houses.
0: Absolutely. Yeah. Yeah, absolutely. There were tunnels because there was all kinds of escape routes and stuff, whatnot, for the slaves to,
1: right,
0: to come up this way. Yeah. I can attest to that. Yeah. So anyway, let's get going on here. I want to play another Jamboree artist, the legendary Darnell Miller. Darnell still has a website, darnellmiller.com, if you want to learn about Darnell. He's quite an interesting guy. We tried to get him on the air a few weeks ago, but we had trouble. He lives way out in the country down there in Virginia. We tried to get him on the air. But anyway, let's hear Darnell Miller. This is one of his big hits called The Cowgirl Cute.

0: Darnell Miller right there. Cowgirl Cute here on WWOV, home of the Jamboree, and that's Jamboree artist Darnell Miller. He's also a member of the Rockabilly Hall of Fame, so it was good to hear Darnell right there. Hey, we're going to get out of here, and in honor of Jay Bradley coming in and us getting out of here, I'm going to play a little known Mickey Gilley song, Mr. Squeezy, called Kicking It Down the Road. That's what we'll be doing. We'll say goodbye. Have a good start of the work week. Everybody be safe, and we'll catch you on Wednesday.
1: See you Wednesday.

0: OVLP, serving Martins Ferry in the greater Wheeling area.
1: With SRN News, I'm Rich Thomason in Washington. Several media outlets are challenging a presidential ban.
2: CNN, MS Now, and Politico issued a joint statement saying they're suing after their reporters were denied access at the White House. They say, left unchallenged, it presents a threat to press freedom and the public's right to independent journalism. President Trump said Friday he was barring the outlets because of reporting he found to be fake news.
3: I don't think somebody should be allowed to come in and write fake stories.
2: The reporters' entry badges were disabled on Saturday. MS Now reporter Akayla Gardner describes how she was turned away.
4: I want to say not just me, but also our photographer had their badge taken this morning, of course, after President Trump made clear that he wants to ban MS Now, CNN, and Politico.
2: Jennifer King, Washington.
1: The shooting of a 28-year-old Venezuelan man sent demonstrators onto the streets of Austin, Texas last evening. The man who faces deportation was shot and wounded by an ICE agent. It happened during an immigration enforcement operation.
5: As mayor of the city of Austin, I'm very angry about this.
1: Austin Mayor Kirk Watson.
5: I'm extremely unhappy. A person being shot on the streets of Austin by someone purporting to be law enforcement, particularly when it's ICE, is something that causes me to be unhappy and angry about it.
1: President Trump heads to his hometown today. He'll be meeting with New York City's Democratic Socialist Mayor Zohran Mamdani at the mayor's official residence, Gracie Mansion. In addition to that Mamdani meeting, the president will address the United Nations General Assembly. It convenes tomorrow, the UN's headquarters in Manhattan. Thursday is the day. The White House is the place. President Trump scheduled to hold a summit with Chinese President Xi. On Wall Street, the Dow is up 221 points, NASDAQ ahead 405 points. This is SRN News.

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I'm your host, Jay Bradley, and I'll have all of your classic country favorites from the 60s, 70s, 80s, and more right up until 3 o'clock this afternoon on the radio home of the world-famous Wheeling Jamboree, WWOV.

Yeah, it's the Country Memory Show right here on WWOV 101.1 FM, the radio voice of the radio. Well, we are the radio voice, I guess, of the Ohio Valley and the radio home of the world-famous Wheeling Jamboree. Right there, Porter Wagner and Katie Did getting the things rolling here. Well, we kicked the edition off with Michael Martin Murphy and I'm Gonna Miss You, Girl. I guess I'm just not with it here this morning on this rainy and dreary Monday, and I said this morning, it's afternoon. Boy, I just can't get anything right now. But anyway, here we are. It's a Monday, and things are not going well, but we're going to get it all straightened out here real, real quick. Thanks so much for tuning in this afternoon. Very good to have you along. I'll be here until 3 o'clock this afternoon, if they don't drag me out of here before that. And I'll be playing all of your classic country favorites from the 60s, 70s, 80s, and more. And I'll be bringing back some good old country memories for you. How'd your weekend go? Well, Saturday pretty nice. Yeah, wasn't too bad Saturday. If the nice weather made you have a good weekend, well, it should have been pretty good on Saturday. Yesterday, not so much, weather-wise anyway. A little bit on the wet side. I was out doing some DJ work at one of the bridge festivals yesterday, and, well, it rained pretty much the whole time. But anyway, we still had a few people come by and say hello. Want to thank them for that. And also, we continue to play a lot of good old music out there, too. Kind of like we do right here on the Country Memory Show. Hey, the request line. Well, I just want to tell you about that. It is open, and you can give me a call and tell me what you want to hear. If I have it in my library, it will be on the radio for you. That number you need to call, 724-678-3538, 724-678-3538. That is the number you need to call to get your song on the radio. Believe me, I will do my very, very best to put it on the radio for you. I'm Jay Bradley, hanging out with you till 3 o'clock this afternoon. And right now, music for you from Reba McEntire. Gonna tell us about Little Rock.

0: The tradition continues. Saturday night on WWOV, it's the legendary Wheeling Jamboree, the country music show with tradition like none other.
1: Yes, I had a woman love me. I gave her what there was there of me, and it was good.

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1: 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And right now, music for you from Roy Drusky, the White Lightning Express.

All of your country favorites back to back right here on the Country Memory Show. WWOV, Loretta Lynn right there asking the question, what kind of a girl do you think I am? You may not want to get the answer to that. Right before that, some Roy Drusky, the White Lightning Express, and Rodney Crowell in there too. Many of a long and lonesome highway. I'm Jay Bradley right here behind the mic, sitting in the big chair, doing the button pushing and the knob turning for you right up until 3 o'clock this afternoon. We do this every Monday and Friday from noon until 3 p.m. And, we're so glad to have you as part of our listening audience. And also, it is the lunch hour, soup and sandwich time here for this Monday afternoon. And it would be a good day for a soup and some sandwich, maybe a grilled cheese or hot ham and cheese and some good old bean and ham soup. Yeah, making myself hungry here this afternoon. Hey, I tell you, we've got music for you right now off of the request line. Tom called a little bit ago, said he'd like to hear some Gene Watson, The Old Man and His Horn.

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1: Hi, I'm Narvel Phelps.
0: Well, hello
1: there,
0: Narvel Phelps.
1: The first time I sang in public, I entered my high school's talent contest in Burney, Missouri. I sang this song, and now I'd like to dedicate it.
0: Well, I didn't know that was on there, but anyway, we got to hear a little bit of Narvel Phelps' voice right there. Narvel Phelps, funny how time slips away, and right before that, some Gene Watson off of the request line. Let's take a look at the forecast from the National Weather Service, and of course, this is for Wheeling and vicinity. For today, showers and possible thunderstorms as temperatures top off near 66 degrees. Overnight tonight, a chance of showers and thunderstorms, cloudy, down to 58 for that overnight low, then tomorrow, your Tuesday. We're hoping for sunshine, but not the case. Showers are likely on your Tuesday, mostly cloudy. Temperatures near 67 degrees. Wednesday, maybe the sunshine will return. No, the weatherman says showers and possible thunderstorms on Wednesday with temperatures near 63 degrees. So it looks like the first part of our work week here is going to be wet, cloudy, and very showery. Right now, outside our studios here at the Country Memory Show, boy, the humidity is up. It's 95% humidity, and the temperature is at 61 degrees. It's still going down. When I came in here to get ready for the show today, we were at 64. Now we're down to 61. And clouds and light rain out there. 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Yeah, where we are always getting that Wheeling feeling.

Yeah, going out in a blaze of glory. Kenny Rogers music right here on the Country Memory Show as we're bringing back memories for you, song after song. We're looking at 24 minutes now before 1 o'clock. Good afternoon and happy lunch hour to you. And thanks so much for making us part of your lunch hour and your Monday afternoon. And I tell you what, we're going to be looking here at our country music calendar and our country music history books for today, the 21st day of September. Well, on the 21st of September, we had a young man that was born in Memphis, Tennessee. His name, Dickie Lee. Born on the 21st of September back in 1936. Yeah, he's turning 90 years old today. And we want to wish Dickie Lee a very, very happy birthday. And in honor of his birthday, we're going to play one of his big, big songs. In fact, in the 1960s, he had a lot of teenage tragedy songs, Patches for one of them, and he also scored the big number one song in 1975, and it's called Rocky, and I got that for you right here on the Country Memory Show. Happy birthday to Dickie Lee.

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T.G. Shepherd right there off of vinyl for you this afternoon, and it's called Lovin' On. Every hour, we pull one out of our massive vinyl library and put one on the turntable for you. It is the Country Memory Show vinyl selection right here on the Country Memory Show. And the National Weather Service, I just checked it out. I got a call from one of our listeners saying that they had issued a flood watch, in effect. And I went to the National Weather Service, and yes, they have. They just issued it here just a little bit ago. And it is in effect. The flood watch is in effect until 8 a.m. Wednesday. So that's the rest of today, tonight, tomorrow night, and clear into the 8 a.m. on your Wednesday. So if you live in an area that is prone to flooding, maybe a stream or a creek or maybe a river or whatever the case may be, if you are in a place where it floods sometimes when we have a lot of rain, and we're going to get a lot of it, it looks like, over the next several days, keep that in mind and be prepared to take action if you need to. Again, flood watch in effect until 8 a.m. on Wednesday. I have music for you right now off of the request line. Yeah, this is going out to Mary Kay this afternoon, and I thought she'd bring a little sunshine to our lives. Here's the Statler Brothers, Do You Know You Are My Sunshine.

Picking out and playing the big ones for you from the 60s, 70s, 80s, and more. We are the Country Memory Show here on WWOV. Right there, Jeannie Pruitt, and we just sleeping back to back. Jay Bradley, that's me right here behind the mic, hanging out with you on your Monday afternoon, hoping your Monday's going well despite all the clouds and rain and cool temperatures we're having. That's something we haven't talked about in a long time, being cool. Oh, and today, yeah, I just want to remind you, today's the final full day of summer. Can you believe that? Where did summer go, huh? I guess it was out there under all those clouds and rain we had throughout most of the summer. Yeah, today's the final day of summer. Fall officially arrives tomorrow evening, sometime after 8 o'clock, and that's when the autumn season begins. So today, the final day of summer, try to enjoy it if you can. Right now, the music for you off of the request line, Eddie Rabbit and Juice Newton, and Both to Each Other, Friends and Lovers.

Johnny Cash music for you here on the Country Memory Show as we are bringing back memories for you song after song here on the Country Memory Show at WWOV. Johnny Cash and Ghost Riders in the Sky. Couple of minutes now before the hour of 1 o'clock. Yeah, just a couple more minutes left of your lunch hour on this Monday afternoon. Classic country now for you from Gentleman Jim Reeves. Oh, Mr. Smooth for sure. This is called Missing You.

black cigarette. Start this day like all the rest. First thing every morning that I do is start missing you.

Playing all of your country favorites from the 60s, 70s, 80s, and more right here on the Country Memory Show as we are bringing back memories for you. Right there, yeah, Don Williams, big guy there, nicknamed the Gentle Giant, and Some Broken Hearts Never Mend. And we kick the 1 o'clock hour of the Country Memory Show off with some music for you from Earl Thomas Conley. And right from the start, hey, the request line is open. If you've got something you would like to hear this afternoon, well, I sure would love to hear from you. Give me a call and tell me what's on your mind. 724-678-3538. That number again, 724-678-3538. Yeah, very, very simple to do, and I'll do my very best to put it right on the radio for you. Yeah, it really is just that simple. And the classic country continues now. Debbie Boone, are you on the road to loving me again? Oh, I sure hope so.

playing all of your classic country favorites right here on the Country Memory Show at WWOV. Conway Twitty right there, teaming up with his daughter, Joni Lee. And don't cry, Joni. And, right here on the Country Memory Show as we've got a very, very rainy Monday afternoon underway. And as I mentioned a little earlier, today is the final day of summer. The autumn season begins tomorrow evening at about 8:04 p.m. Eastern Daylight Time. So that means that, we've got a little over about 24 hours and then some left of summer. And so I thought, well, I'd play this song right here. Alan Jackson and the Summertime Blues. We're all getting the Summertime Blues because our summer is just about over. It's the Country Memory Show here on WWOV. Radio home of the Wailing Jamboree.

Bringing back memories for you right here on the Country Memory Show at WWOV. George Hamilton, the fourth right there, and The Urge for Going. 22 minutes after the hour now of 1 o'clock. Good afternoon. I'm Jay Bradley. We got ourselves a flood watch in effect until Wednesday morning at 8 a.m. We'll check that complete forecast. It comes your way at the bottom of the hour. Did you see any football over the weekend on the NFL? Well, I'll tell you what. I'll give you some scores in case you missed some of the games or didn't catch what the scores was. Of course, the New England, they beat Pittsburgh pretty soundly with a score of 20-3. Yeah, Pittsburgh didn't show up, it don't seem like. Hopefully, they get things straightened out pretty soon. Cincinnati over Houston, 20-6. New Orleans over Baltimore, 24-17. Cleveland beat Tampa Bay, 23-19. Carolina, 34. Atlanta, 3. Green Bay over the New York Jets of a score of 20-17, and that was in overtime. Minnesota 9, Chicago 3. Philadelphia beat Tennessee 24-20. Denver 20, Jacksonville 13. Las Vegas 26, LA Chargers 14. And the Dallas Cowboys beat the Washington, Capitals it is, of a score of 37-20. San Francisco 35, Miami 13. Seattle over Arizona 31-7. And the Kansas City beat Indianapolis with a score of 33-30. Kind of a squeaker there. And, that's get you caught up there on all the scores of the NFL that was on over the weekend. And the classic country music continues here on the Country Memory Show. I've got some music for you from Dottie West. And maybe it'll make us feel a little more like sunshine out there. I don't know. It's called Country Sunshine. At this point, we'll take country, city, urban. I don't care what. We'll just take some sunshine. Here is Dottie West.

Yeah, it's the Country Memory Show right here on the radio, home of the world famous Wheeling Jamboree, WWOV, Eddie Rabbit music right there. And I love a rainy night. Well, I hope that you do, because it looks like we have several of those scheduled here in the next few days. Hey, we'll take a look at that forecast right now from the National Weather Service for Wheeling and vicinity. First of all, well, we got a flood watch that is in effect from right now until Wednesday morning at 8 a.m. Otherwise, we're going to experience some showers and possible thunderstorms this afternoon as temperatures top off near 66. Overnight tonight, a chance of showers and thunderstorms, cloudy, down to 58 for that overnight low. Then tomorrow, Tuesday, showers are likely, mostly cloudy, high 67. Wednesday, showers and possible thunderstorms and highs of 63. And like I said, a flood watch in effect until 8 a.m. on your Wednesday morning. And the current conditions right here outside our studios, it's cloudy skies and some moderate rain falling right now, and the temperature remains on the steady decline. It is on the way down. It was in the mid-60s this morning around 10 o'clock, but right now we have slipped down to 59 degrees, so kind of a chilly rain out there. And the Country Memory Show, well, it continues right here on the radio, home of the world-famous Wheeling Jamboree, WWOV, where we are always getting that Wheeling feeling.

Your country favorites back to back right here on the Country Memory Show at WWOV. Waylon and Willie right there. Yeah, Waylon Jennings, Willie Nelson, and Mamas Don't Let Your Babies Grow Up to Be Cowboys. And yeah, a song written by Ed Bruce and his wife. And they had a big hit with it, or Ed Bruce did. He had a hit with it before the Waylon and Willie done it. And he had a pretty good sized country hit with it too, Mr. Ed Bruce did. Hey, back a few months ago, actually it started a couple of years ago, featuring all the number one songs from the decade of the 60s, 70s, 80s, and 90s. We went clear up from the very first number one song in 1960, clear up to the final number one song in the year of 1999. And so we're just kind of recapping some of the big hits that were out in those years. And we're looking back now at the year of 1962. And in the year of 1962, there were 10 number one songs that year. And the biggest hit of that entire year was done by Mr. Bill Anderson. Yeah, he had a big hit with it. It was called Mama Sang a Song. And it was number one for 7 weeks, and it became number one on the 27th day of October. And I got that big hit for you right now. Here is Whisperin' Bill Anderson.

I get to thinking lots of times about back when I was a lad, of the old home place where I grew up, of the days both good and bad. My overalls were hand-me-downs, my shoes were full of holes. I used to walk 4 miles to school every day, through the rain, the sleet, and the cold. I've seen the nights when my daddy would cry for the things that his family would need. But all he ever got was a badland farm and 7 hungry mouths to feed. And yet our home fire never flickered once, 'cause when all these things went wrong, Mama took the hymn book down and Mama sang a song.

I've been rocked to sleep many a night to the tune of What a Friend. And come morning, Rock of Ages would wake me gently once again. And then Daddy would reach up and he'd take the Bible down and he'd read it loud and long. And I always felt that maybe our home was blessed when Daddy would say, Mama, sing a song. Sister left home first, I guess, and then Bob, and then Tommy, and then Dan. By then, Dad's hair was turning white, and I had to be my mama's little man. But it seemed that as Daddy's back grew weak, my mother's faith just grew strong. And those were the greatest days of all.

I guess the house is still standing. I don't get to go back much anymore. No voice is left to fill those halls, and no steps to grace the floor. For you see, my mother sings in heaven now, around God's golden throne. But I'll always believe that this world is a better place, because one time my mama sang a song.

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Playing your classic country favorites right here on the Country Memory Show at WWOV 101.1 FM. Yeah, we're playing some of those for you off of vinyl. And right there, this hour's Country Memory Show vinyl selection for you from Gus Harden. Yeah, she had that on the charts back in the 1980s. In fact, she took it all the way up to the number 10 spot back in 1983. It's called Loving You. After the Last Goodbye. Yeah, almost read you the wrong title there. After the Last Goodbye, that was, Gus Harden here on the Country Memory Show. Every hour, we pull one out of our massive vinyl library and put it on the turntable for you and give it a spin. It is the Country Memory Show Vinyl Selection. Hey, we are looking at 18 minutes now before the hour of 2 o'clock right here on your rainy Monday afternoon, but we're helping you dry it out and warm it up by playing some good old country for you. Right now, Dotsie and Storms Never Last, do they? We begin to wonder, haven't we?

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The Wheeling Jamboree on WWOV. 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

All of your country favorites right here on the Country Memory Show at WWOV 101.1 FM. Johnny Pride right there. And is anybody going to San Antone? Kind of had a line in that song with the rain running off the brim of his hat. And that would be exactly what was going on if you were out there doing some walking today, heading to San Antone or wherever you may be heading to. Maybe just downtown Wheeling. You're still going to have some rain running off the brim of your hat. Hey, it is 12 minutes now before the hour of 2 o'clock. Translate that around to 1:48 this afternoon. Got a call a little bit ago. My goodness gracious. Paul and Darlene. Having a very special day this Thursday. They will be celebrating their 60th wedding anniversary. And boy, everybody here at the Country Memory Show and WWOV would like to wish them

them a very, very happy anniversary and congratulations on that. 60 years. Married in the year of 1966. And they wanted to hear this song right here. Here's Vince Gill and Look at Us. Happy anniversary to Paul and Darlene.

0: say goodbye. Goodbye, baby.
1: Yeah, goodbye. Waving goodbye to her as she goes out the door there. Jerry Lee Lewis, the killer, taking us back to 1969. And she even woke me up to say goodbye. Classic country continues now. Gordon Lightfoot music for you. Rainy Day People.

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1: Breaker 19, this here's a rubber duck. You got a copy on me, Big Ben, come on. Yeah, 10-4, Big Ben, for sure, for sure. By golly, it's clean clear to Flagtown, come on. Yeah, it's a big 10-4 there, Big Ben. Yeah, we definitely got the front door, good buddy. Mercy sakes alive, looks like we've got us a convoy.
2: Dark of the moon on the 6th of June in a Kenworth pulling logs. Cab over Pete with a reefer on and a Jimmy hauling hogs. We is heading for Bear on I-10 about a mile out of Shaky Town. I says, Pigpen, this here's a rubber duck and I'm about to put the hammer

0: getting intense up here.
1: By the time we got into Tulsa town, we had 85 trucks in all. But there's a roadblock up on the Cloverleaf, and them bears was wall to wall. Yeah, them Smokies as thick as bugs on a bumper. They even had a bear in the air. I says, calling all trucks, this here's the duck. 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

0: that, Big Ben? 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You're still too close. See how them folks are starting to close up my sinuses. Mercy sakes, you better back off another 10.
1: Well, we rolled up Interstate 44 like a rocket sled on rails. We tore up all of our swindle sheets and left them setting on the scales. By the time we hit that Chi-town, them bears was getting smart. They'd brought up some reinforcements from the Illinois National Guard. There's armored cars and tanks and jeeps and rigs of every size. Yeah, them chicken coops was full of bears and choppers filled the skies. Well, we shot the line, we went for broke with 1,000 screaming trucks and 11 long-haired friends of Jesus in a chartreuse microbus.
0: Yeah, rubber duck to Sodbuster. Come on there, you have 10-4 Sodbuster. Listen, you want to put that microbus in behind that suicide jockey? Yeah, he's hauling dynamite and he needs all the help he can get.
1: Well, we laid a strip for the Jersey Shore and prepared to cross the line. I could see the bridge was lined with bears, but it didn't have a doggone dime. I says, Pigpen, this here's a rubber duck. We just ain't going to pay no toll. So we crashed the gate doing 98. I says, let them truckers run.

Thank you, Lord, for all the miles without an accident. But I want to ask one more favor before my life is spent. Please, Lord,

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And I have been humiliated by them dang buses till it's a crime. Well, even when I'm empty, getting all she's gotten high, they blow them air horns and flash them lights and just fly on by. But you know, if I had me a rig that'd do about 100 under a great big load, well, I'd wind her up tight and I'd blow me one of them gray dogs plumb off the road. 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So thank you, Lord, for all the miles without an accident. But I want to ask one more favor before my life is spent. Please, Lord, this once.

It's the Country Memory Show right here on WWOV 101.1 FM, the radio home of the Wheeling Jamboree. Right there, a couple of trucker songs for you, getting the 2 o'clock hour of the Country Memory Show kicked off. Dave Dudley right there, 1967 music. It's called The Trucker's Prayer. And, of course, we kicked it off with that great big hit for C.W. McCall back in 1976. And Convoy, that song, when it hit the number one spot, it was there for 6 straight weeks. Yeah, the 2 o'clock hour, of course, the final hour for this edition of the Country Memory Show. Time goes by very, very quickly, kind of like the blink of your eyes and the snap of your fingers, and here we are in the final hour already. But I'll tell you what, I got about 52 more minutes. I'm going to pack just as much music as I possibly can into these next 52 minutes. So if you can, please stay right here, right with me, okay? Hey, the request line is open. We'll keep it open until about 2:30 this afternoon so that you will have lots of time to get your song on the radio. That request line telephone number, 724-678-3538. 724-678-3538. You give me a call. Tell me what is on your mind. If I have it in my library, I'll put it on the radio for you. Yeah, it really is just that simple. Got a rainy afternoon with a flood watch in effect until 8 a.m. on your Wednesday. And a good day to play this song right here, I guess. The Oak Ridge Boys, It's Gonna Take a Lot of River.

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Tammy Wynette right there, and I'll see him through. Yeah, we play your favorites from the 60s, 70s, 80s, and more, all of the classic country music that it seems to be forgotten on other radio stations, but we got it here for you on the radio home of the Wheeling Jamboree and the Country Memory Show. Mondays and Fridays, noon until 3 p.m. right here on WWOV. Right now, music for you off of the request line. This is going out to Bob this afternoon. Charlie Pride's great big number one song from 1977, I'm Gonna Be Leaving Alone. Yeah.

Yes, indeed, just a wee little bit south of Saskatoon. Right there, Sonny James and his Southern Gentleman from 1975, right here on the Country Memory Show. I've got music for you right now off of the request line. This is going out to Sonny this afternoon, and we've got Dolly Parton music, and it's called Me and Little Andy.

0: you got no gingerbread? Ain't you got no candy? Ain't you got an extra bed for me and little
1: Certified Authentic, the Wheeling Jamboree on WWOV, the country music show with tradition like none other.

Your country favorites right here on the Country Memory Show, WWOV. Exile right there. Yeah, they topped the chart with that. Went to number one back in 1984, and I don't want to be a memory. Good afternoon, I'm Jay Bradley, hanging out with you here on your Monday afternoon, hoping your Monday's going well, despite all the rain that we're having over the last couple of days, and it looks like it's going to continue. We'll take a look here at the forecast from the National Weather Service, and this is for Wheeling and vicinity for today, the 21st day of September, the last full day of summer. First of all, we have a flood watch is in effect from right now until Wednesday morning at 8 a.m. Unless they extend that. They extended it once. It was supposed to expire today at noon, and then they extended it till 8 a.m. on Wednesday. The forecast today, showers and possible thunderstorms with temperatures topping off right around 66 degrees. I think we have already had our high temperature, because we've been on the way down ever since. Tonight, a chance of showers and thunderstorms, cloudy, down to 58 for the overnight low. Then tomorrow, Tuesday, showers are likely, mostly cloudy, high 67. On Wednesday, which will be our hump day for this week, showers and possible thunderstorms, temperatures right around 63 degrees. And looking at the extended forecast, and we all know, of course, this is subject to change, but as of right now, on Thursday, a chance of showers, mainly before 8 a.m., and then becoming partly sunny, with temperatures right around 64 degrees. So it's going to be much cooler this week. Friday, sunshine is what they're calling for now. We'll take it. I hope that holds true. With a high on Friday right around 66 degrees. Saturday, sunshine 67. And Sunday, mostly sunny and temperatures near 70 degrees. Ah, boy, I hope that is all right and doesn't change. Right now, outside our studios here at the Country Memory Show, cloudy skies, some rain falling, and the temperature down now to 58 degrees. 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Yeah, where we are always getting that Wheeling feeling.

0: Yeah, it's the Country Memory Show here on WWOV. Emma Lou Harris right there. Number one song for her, 1978. And everything's okay because it's midnight and I get two more bottles of wine. And we're looking at 26 minutes now away from the hour of 3 o'clock. A very, very pleasant good afternoon to you. I'm Jay Bradley. I'll be along with you right up until 3 o'clock this afternoon, as I am every Monday and Friday, noon until 3 p.m., right here on the radio home of the world-famous Wheeling Jamboree, WWOV. Hey, looking at our country music calendar and our country music history books for today, the 21st day of September. Well, we got a young man celebrating a birthday today, Mr. Kenny Starr. He's turning 74 years old today. He's a country music singer, of course. And between 1973 and 1978, he charted 13 singles. For much of the time in the 1970s, he was a member of Loretta Lynn's touring band, The Coal Miners. And, Kenny Starr's biggest hit was a cover of David Ged's big single, Blind Man in the Bleachers. And we've got that big hit for you. We want to wish Kenny Starr a very, very happy 74th birthday. And going to play the big hit that he had on the charts called Blind Man in the Bleachers. Right here on the Country Memory Show.
1: He's just the blind man in the bleachers to the local hometown fans. And he sits beneath the speakers way back in the stands. And he listens to the play-by-play, waiting for one name

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Getting that wheeling feeling right there, Jackie Ward with this hour's Country Memory Show vinyl selection and a song appropriate for today. 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The Brother Dave and Squeezy Show. Check it out, okay? Yeah, it's a pretty good show. I've listened to it a few times, and it's really, really good. Okay, yeah, 17 minutes now before the hour of 3 o'clock. I'm Jay Bradley, as I said. I'll be here till 3 o'clock. Got about 18 more minutes. Gonna pack just as much music as I possibly can into these next 18 minutes. So I invite you to stick right here with me, okay? Right now, 1977 top 10 hit for Donna Fargo. Gonna tell us all about that Mockingbird Hill.

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0: Yeah, bring me sunshine. That's what we want, that's for sure. We're getting a lot of liquid sunshine today, I guess. Yeah, Willie Nelson music right here on the Country Memory Show at WWOV. Classic country music continues now. Here's Bill Anderson teaming up with Jan Howard.
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Bringing back memories for you here on the Country Memory Show at WWOV. Gary Morris music right there, and I'll never stop loving you. Well, hey, it's just about time for me to close up things here and get on out of here. Thank you so very, very much for being here with me this afternoon. I really appreciate it. Hey, I want you to have yourself a great rest of your Monday, a great and a safe week. I will see you back here Friday at 12 noon, and we'll do it all again right here on WWOV, the radio home of the Wheeling Jamboree. To close my show out for today, I've got music for you now from Boots Randolph, and this is Yakety Sax. 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
2: With SRN News, I'm Bob Agnew in Washington. President Trump planning to meet with New York City Mayor Zohran Mamdani.
3: The meeting set for Monday at Gracie Mansion, the mayor's official residence. President Trump travels to the city for the upcoming UN General Assembly. Mamdani's communication director says they'll discuss issues affecting the city. Mamdani is a democratic socialist and has often been a political foil for Republicans. The president called Mamdani a 100% communist lunatic during the mayor's campaign. Their previous meetings have been cordial. John Scott reporting.
2: A U.S. Immigration and Customs Enforcement officer shot and wounded a man on Sunday in Austin, Texas. Police Chief Lisa Davis says they want to work alongside state and federal investigators as they look into the shooting and what led up to it during a traffic stop.
4: The city of Austin deserves answers in what occurred. The mayor's demanding some answers. The city manager wants answers, and we're going to get those. We're going to get all those questions answered, and we'll be as transparent as we can be. That's the reality. I like to come forward with a lot more information, but that is all we have at this point.
2: Homeland Security describes the incident as an officer-involved shooting of an illegal alien from Venezuela, one who illegally entered the country under the Biden administration and had a final order of removal in effect. New tensions flaring up between North and South Korea. More on that from correspondent Rich Thomason.
5: An explosion has wounded three South Korean military officers inside the heavily fortified demilitarized zone separating the two countries. The South Korean Defense Ministry says the blast occurred Monday during an unspecified operation. The cause is not immediately clear. South Korean officials declined to speculate over whether it might have been caused by a North Korean landmine. The North has recently added mines and various frontline fortifications to the DMZ. Rich Thomason reporting.
2: This is SRN News.
6: If country and bluegrass were whipped up in a kitchen by five-star chefs, we know that the secret recipe is very simple. A little bit of this, a little bit of that. Bake at 101.1 FMs until burnt to a fine crisp.
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0: 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I'm proud to have Knee Deep in Bluegrass here in Wheeling.
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1: With SRN News, I'm Bob Agnew in Washington. President Trump planning to meet with New York City Mayor Zohran Mamdani.
2: The meeting set for Monday at Gracie Mansion, the mayor's official residence. President Trump travels to the city for the upcoming UN General Assembly. Mamdani's communication director says they'll discuss issues affecting the city. Mamdani is a democratic socialist and has often been a political foil for Republicans. The president called Mamdani a 100% communist lunatic during the mayor's campaign. Their previous meetings have been cordial. John Scott reporting.
1: A U.S. Immigration and Customs Enforcement officer shot and wounded a man on Sunday in Austin, Texas. Police Chief Lisa Davis says they want to work alongside state and federal investigators as they look into the shooting and what led up to it during a traffic stop.
3: The city of Austin deserves answers on what occurred. The mayor's demanding some answers. The city manager wants answers, and we're going to get those. We're going to get all those questions answered, and we'll be as transparent as we can be. That's the reality. I like to come forward with a lot more information, but that is all we have at this point.
1: Homeland Security describes the incident as an officer-involved shooting of an illegal alien from Venezuela, one who illegally entered the country under the Biden administration and had a final order of removal in effect. New tensions flaring up between North and South Korea. More on that from correspondent Rich Thomason.
4: An explosion has wounded three South Korean military officers inside the heavily fortified demilitarized zone separating the two countries. The South Korean Defense Ministry says the blast occurred Monday during an unspecified operation. The cause is not immediately clear. South Korean officials declined to speculate over whether it might have been caused by a North Korean landmine. The North has recently added mines and various frontline fortifications to the DMZ. Rich Thomason reporting.
1: And this is SRN News.
5: If country and bluegrass were whipped up in a kitchen by five-star chefs, we know that the secret recipe is very simple. A little bit of this, a little bit of that. Bake at 101.1 FMs until burnt to a fine crisp.
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0: 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I'm proud to have Knee Deep in Bluegrass here in Wheeling.
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1: With SRN News, I'm Bob Agnew in Washington. President Trump planning to meet with New York City Mayor Zohran Mamdani.
2: The meeting set for Monday at Gracie Mansion, the mayor's official residence. President Trump travels to the city for the upcoming UN General Assembly. Mamdani's communication director says they'll discuss issues affecting the city. Mamdani is a democratic socialist and has often been a political foil for Republicans. The president called Mamdani a 100% communist lunatic during the mayor's campaign. Their previous meetings have been cordial. John Scott reported.
1: A U.S. Immigration and Customs Enforcement officer shot and wounded a man on Sunday in Austin, Texas. Police Chief Lisa Davis says they want to work alongside state and federal investigators as they look into the shooting and what led up to it during a traffic stop.
3: The city of Austin deserves answers on what occurred. The mayor's demanding some answers. The city manager wants answers, and we're going to get those. We're going to get all those questions answered, and we'll be as transparent as we can be. That's the reality. I like to come forward with a lot more information, but that is all we have at this point.
1: Homeland Security describes the incident as an officer-involved shooting of an illegal alien from Venezuela, one who illegally entered the country under the Biden administration and had a final order of removal in effect. New tensions flaring up between North and South Korea. More on that from correspondent Rich Thomason.
4: An explosion has wounded three South Korean military officers inside the heavily fortified demilitarized zone separating the two countries. The South Korean Defense Ministry says the blast occurred Monday during an unspecified operation. The cause is not immediately clear. South Korean officials declined to speculate over whether it might have been caused by a North Korean landmine. The North has recently added mines and various frontline fortifications to the DMZ. Rich Thomason reporting.
1: And this is SRN News.
5: If country and bluegrass were whipped up in a kitchen by five-star chefs, we know that the secret recipe is very simple. 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

0: 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I'm proud to have Knee Deep in Bluegrass here in Wheeling.
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1: With SRN News, I'm Bob Agnew in Washington. President Trump planning to meet with New York City Mayor Zohran Mamdani.
2: The meeting set for Monday at Gracie Mansion, the mayor's official residence. President Trump travels to the city for the upcoming UN General Assembly. Mamdani's communication director says they'll discuss issues affecting the city. Mamdani is a democratic socialist and has often been a political foil for Republicans. The president called Mamdani a 100% communist lunatic during the mayor's campaign. Their previous meetings have been cordial. John Scott reported.
1: A U.S. Immigration and Customs Enforcement officer shot and wounded a man on Sunday in Austin, Texas. Police Chief Lisa Davis says they want to work alongside state and federal investigators as they look into the shooting and what led up to it during a traffic stop.
3: The city of Austin deserves answers on what occurred. The mayor's demanding some answers. The city manager wants answers, and we're going to get those. We're going to get all those questions answered, and we'll be as transparent as we can be. That's the reality. I like to come forward with a lot more information, but that is all we have at this point.
1: Homeland Security describes the incident as an officer-involved shooting of an illegal alien from Venezuela, one who illegally entered the country under the Biden administration and had a final order of removal in effect. New tensions flaring up between North and South Korea. More on that from correspondent Rich Thomason.
4: An explosion has wounded three South Korean military officers inside the heavily fortified demilitarized zone separating the two countries. The South Korean Defense Ministry says the blast occurred Monday during an unspecified operation. The cause is not immediately clear. South Korean officials declined to speculate over whether it might have been caused by a North Korean landmine. The North has recently added mines and various frontline fortifications to the DMZ. Rich Thomason reporting.
1: And this is SRN News.
5: If country and bluegrass were whipped up in a kitchen by five-star chefs, we know that the secret recipe is very simple. A little bit of this, a little bit of that. 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

Sam Hill's going on. All I can say in answer to your question, is the goings on are still going on? This certain guy is still taking up his candy. He's 99 and all his youth is gone.

This is folk singer Michael Jonathan. 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

0: 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I'm proud to have Knee Deep in Bluegrass here in Wheeling.
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1: With SRN News, I'm Keith Peters in Washington. Media outlets banned from the White House say they've filed a lawsuit.
2: CNN, MS Now, and Politico issued a joint statement saying they're suing after their reporters were denied access at the White House. They say, left unchallenged, it presents a threat to press freedom and the public's right to independent journalism. President Trump said Friday he was barring the outlets because of reporting he found to be fake news.
3: I don't think somebody should be allowed to come in and write fake stories.
2: The reporters' entry badges were disabled on Saturday. MS Now reporter Akayla Gardner describes how she was turned away.
4: I want to say not just me, but also our photographer had their badge taken this morning. Of course, after President Trump made clear that he wants to ban MS Now, CNN, and Politico.
2: Jennifer King, Washington.
1: A jury has rejected a Vermont man's insanity defense in the shootings of three Palestinian college students.
5: The jury rejected Jason Eaton's insanity defense, finding him
6: guilty.
5: Eaton says he was acting on orders from the CIA and Mossad, and that God was commanding him to protect his Jewish neighbors. During closing arguments, state's attorney Sarah George says Eaton knew what he was doing.
6: Jason Eaton, the state submits, intentionally shot three people who were simply walking down the street.
5: One victim was paralyzed from the waist down. Two others were wounded in the November 2023 attack near the University of Vermont campus in Burlington. I'm Lisa Dwyer.
1: 12 states and Hollywood writers challenging Paramount's buyout of Warner Brothers Discovery have agreed to settle their lawsuits against the mega merger. On Wall Street, the Dow by 366 points, the NASDAQ rose 599, with the S&P 500 advancing by 114 points. This is...
7: If country and bluegrass were whipped up in a kitchen by five-star chefs, we know that the secret recipe is very simple. A little bit of this, a little bit of that. Bake at 101.1 FMs until burnt to a fine crisp.
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0: Yeah, when you're telling a story, you have to make sure everybody knows what you're talking about.
1: If you don't watch Between Me and You, I hate to say this, but that record's real solid right there with that rhythm stuff, ain't
0: it? Hey, we can pick.
1: Huh?
0: We can pick pretty good.
1: Yeah.
0: But I can pick with you. And you're going to go...
1: Yeah.
0: And get it done. And then do your talking, and then I'll do the same. You rolling? We're rolling.
1: You know, one day, me and Tom T. Hall and Miss Dixie was sitting around my home. Tom T. decided he'd start writing a story about me. And all three of us sit there, and this is what we wrote. And Tom T.'s gonna sing it for you.

0: Was that better?
1: I think we're both in the mic better.
2: Yeah, it sounded
0: good. Was that better?
2: It sounded better through those headphones.
1: Huh?
2: It sounded real good.
1: Good, good. They say it's better. If it gets any better, we can change things.

This is folk singer Michael Jonathan. You know, with all that's going on in the world right now, the calmness of hometown radio and the music of America's front porch has become more important than ever. WWOV is the legendary musical front porch of Wheeling and surrounding hometowns, and they're looking for support to keep great community radio alive. Guess what? That's you. It's time for real people to make real pledges to keep real radio healthy. So come on, all you tree-hugging, banjo-playing, tie-dye, post-retro, hippie-freak, granola-chomping community radio fans, open up that wallet, whip out a credit card. We need money, moolah, bucks, dollars, coin, thins, beans, quid, clams, smackers, and Benjamins. 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

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I'll be here playing all of your country favorites from the 60s, 70s, 80s, and more. I will be looking forward to spending our Monday and Friday afternoons together right here on WWOV 101.1 FM, the home of the legendary Wheeling Jamboree.

0: 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This is Cindy Bauckham. I'm proud to have Knee Deep in Bluegrass here in Wheeling.
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0: Hello, Wheeling! 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
1: With SRN News, I'm Keith Peters in Washington. Media outlets banned from the White House say they've filed a lawsuit.
2: CNN, MS Now, and Politico issued a joint statement saying they're suing after their reporters were denied access at the White House. They say, left unchallenged, it presents a threat to press freedom and the public's right to independent journalism. President Trump said Friday he was barring the outlets because of reporting he found to be fake news.
3: I don't think somebody should be allowed to come in and write fake stories.
2: The reporters' entry badges were disabled on Saturday. MS Now reporter Akayla Gardner describes how she was turned away.
4: I want to say not just me, but also our photographer had their badge taken this morning, of course, after President Trump made clear that he wants to ban MS Now, CNN, and Politico.
2: Jennifer King, Washington.
1: A jury has rejected a Vermont man's insanity defense in the shootings of three Palestinian college students.
5: The jury rejected Jason Eaton's insanity defense, finding him
6: guilty.
5: Eaton says he was acting on orders from the CIA and Mossad, and that God was commanding him to protect his Jewish neighbors. During closing arguments,